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0: 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I've got more of your faves coming up. I see that Lil' Kim and Lil' C's with Crush on You. Got Kim and Monica with that So Gone. It'd be that way sometimes. I might even have your chance to win $2,000. I got the details coming up for you right here with Big Easy, 102.9.
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15: I read this interesting story the other day, which was written by a colleague of mine, about why so-called, quote, admin nights are the new book club for busy adults. Now, I learned this is a term coined by journalist Chris Collin, who wrote about this life hack in the Wall Street Journal. An admin night is when people come together for a night, a fun night, while holding one another accountable to an assignment. The ones usually considered back burner tasks, the ones that you've been putting off. The person you choose to do an admin night with matters a lot, because that's your accountability partner. That's what one person told us. People love the social aspect because it can bring these boring tasks to light, make them feel more fun, and where you go matters as well. You need to have enough space and hopefully not too many distractions. And again, don't forget to leave some time for fun. I'm Dr. Sanjay Gupta. helping you live a better life.
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0: 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Every weekday, we're waking you up with Dee Dee in the mornings, hooking you up with some laughter, some foolishment, and your chance to win $1,000 with that $1,000 minute game. I'll be sitting here screaming at the radio like, wait a minute, cut that clock off. That ticking is making me nervous. No one cares. They just turn the ticker up louder. I'm trying to win that money, though. Beyonce's on the way with Me, Myself, and I. Omarion with The One. And T.I. says somebody better let them know. Keep it locked right where you have it. It's Big Easy 102.9.
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9: What are the chances you are listening to this while drinking a nice hot cup of coffee? If so, don't let me stop you. For years, we've been reporting on the health benefits of coffee, and that's not going to stop today. A new study, this one out of Harvard School of Public Health, found that coffee and tea could help lower your risk of developing dementia. People who enjoyed 1 to 3 caffeinated cups a day saw the biggest impact. In addition to the caffeine, coffee contains hundreds of bioactive compounds that can influence inflammation, glucose metabolism, vascular function, and oxidative stress. It's also possible coffee drinkers might be doing other things that keep them healthy. Eating a more balanced diet, getting plenty of exercise, sleep, not smoking, or drinking too much alcohol. And finally, staying socially active. I'm Dr. Sanjay Gupta, helping you live a better life.
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Giving you something you can hum along to tonight. Beyonce with that Me, Myself, and I.

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It's your girl, LaTangela, hooking you up with more of your requests, your happy birthdays, anniversaries, and shout-outs just because you want one. Especially if it's going to be one of them bangers, like this Chris Brown, Under the Influence. You want to hear it? Sure, I'll get it in the mix for you.

0: Big Easy, 102.9, New Orleans' best mix of R&B. Stokely with that needs love. Sir, who you telling? You know, I am the queen of random research, and sometimes it'll reach out and grab me, and I be trying to figure it out, like who gets paid to conduct this level of random research? TheFactBase.com, talking about that red light life. Did you know the average person spends approximately 6 months of their life waiting at red lights at traffic? On average, a human encounters around 2,000 red lights per year, and the typical wait at each light is about 75 seconds. When multiplied over an average lifespan of 80 years, now it's starting to sound like a mouth project for math, this adds up to about 160,000 red lights, totaling about 6 months of red light waiting time. Well, the more you know. Since we're going to be counting life by the seconds and red lights, let me keep this music rolling. I got more of your faves coming up, so keep it locked right here with Big Easy 102.9.
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12: If you're looking to get stronger, you don't necessarily need a bunch of heavy weights to do that, at least not to start. Body weight workouts, when you do them the right way, can be really effective. Strength and conditioning specialist Dana Santis told us, with body weight training, you create progressive overload by changing joint angles, adding instability, or choosing more challenging variations of the same exercise. Two other factors driving progressive overload are time under tension and muscular fatigue. That means the amount of time your muscles are engaged during a movement, the slower the movement, the harder it will be until you reach the point where you can't do another rep with good form. You want to stop before you collapse. Also, remember this, pay attention to your breath. So important. Breathe out when you exert force. I'm Dr. Sanjay Gupta, helping you live a better life.
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0: It's Dee Dee in the morning, and if you missed the show, I can't believe I'm in here with Michael Irvin, everybody. Yay! In the building.
1: Legend.
0: But you said a story about the women. I'll never get. And you said you were somewhere, and you told your wife, you said, I'll be back, maybe I'm just going up the street or going somewhere. And these women came out. You like one whistled.
2: Man.
0: And a bunch came out. And you said you came home days later.
2: Days later.
0: It's true.
2: She said, you lied to
0: yes.
2: me. I said, I lied to me. I thought I was coming back too. I ain't just lying to you. I lied to me.
3: 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Wednesday, hump day. We're breaking you off with some more dope discussions.
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Giving you something to hum along to. Jodeci, you know, KC and JoJo with this All My Life. Sing it like you mean it.

0: Big Easy, 102.9, New Orleans' best mix of R&B. It's the voice inside your speaker box, LaTangela Faye, hooking you up with some more of this random research. And we might as well call this one the taste of Tange. Eat this, not that. That's the source. Now, according to them, they've done some surveys on the best potato chips. Let's see if these people got it right. Americans love to munch on potato chips, right? But which brand is the best brand? I need you to slide in my DMs at LaTangela Faye because I really want you to weigh in on this. As a matter of fact, we're going to talk about it. I'm going to give you time to slide in my DMs at LaTangela Faye to see if Eat This, Not That got it right. Americans love to munch on potato chips, but which brand is best? These are questions that need answers. I also have more of your requests coming up. Teddy Swims and Gibeon, Aaliyah and Donnell Jones, Where I Wanna Be. 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

0: Big Easy, 102.9, New Orleans' best mix of R&B. Hooking you up with some news you can probably use in this random research stemming in from Eat This, Not That. According to them, Americans love to munch on potato chips, but which brand is best? Well, according to their survey, our own survey that we just conducted in InstaSnaps seem to go what and what. Now, they say that the snack lovers finds that Lay's Classic tops the list. And they were followed by who? Zapp's Voodoo Chips. Now, they called it a regional brand, but baby, don't call us no regional brand. We outside. You know it's us. You know it's up. Cape Cod Originals also topped the list. And Ruffles came in top five. I was like, wait a minute. Y'all done just forgot about Little Ruffles. But they held their own. Now I want some chips. See what I'm saying? Voodoo, preferably. I got T-Pain on the way, as well as Kendrick Lamar and SZA. And Troop with All I Do Is Think of You. With Big Easy, 102.9.
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8: Even for people who fall asleep easily, staying asleep can be difficult. You wake up, your mind starts to race, you can't turn those thoughts off. Sleep experts say there are a few things you can try. Cognitive shuffling. That's when you choose a random, impersonal, non-emotional word. Then for each letter of that word, think of as many words that begin with each letter as you can before moving on to the next one. It distracts your brain from stress. It also mimics the fragmented thought patterns that usually occur as you drift off to sleep. Sensory grounding is something else. That's when you work through things you can hear, feel, see, smell, or taste. That helps you to be in the moment instead of dwelling on the past or the future. Or just do a mental walkthrough of a place you know well. Familiar but neutral imagery that can calm the brain. I'm Dr. Sanjay Gupta, helping you live a better life.
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1: 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It's a tongue twister. Side Slider, Side Slider, Side Slider. Say that three times fast. It's your girl, LaTangela. And tonight, we're going to take this musical journey together. I got some Silk on the way. Raheem Devon. He's coming up. As a matter of fact, he's in one of the latest seasons of the LaTangela Show podcast. I had questions that needed answers. That man gave us the revision of a song he dropped 20 years ago, and it still go hard with the gift card. Sir, who inspired you with the song You? You know what I mean? Dave Hollister is on the way with his latest entitled Voodoo Magic. Now I got real questions. Dave, I'm going to need you in the hot seat right here with Big Easy 102.9.
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12: We've all been there, in a boring meeting, a long lecture, struggling to stay awake. No matter how hard you try, you nod off. And that is never a good look. Aside from the obvious, making sure you're getting enough sleep, there are a couple quick pick-me-ups that experts recommend before you take your seat. If you have time, you might try to squeeze in a quick nap, just a couple minutes even. That can increase your alertness. Or try to pop outside for a quick walk, get your blood and your hormones pumping, splash some cold water on your face, or grab a cup of coffee, obviously. If you're not a caffeine drinker, even just taking small sips of water throughout your meeting could be enough to keep you awake. Of course, you could also make a point to engage in the meeting. You're not likely to fall asleep while you're actually talking. I'm Dr. Sanjay Gupta, helping you live a better life.
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0: Yeah. It's Dee Dee in the morning, and if you missed the show, I can't believe I'm in here with Michael Irvin, everybody. Yay! In the building.
1: Legend.
0: But you said a story about the women. I'll never get. And you said you were somewhere, and you told your wife, you said, I'll be back, baby. I'm just going up the street or going somewhere. And these women came out. You like one whistled.
2: Man.
0: And a bunch came out. And you said you came home days later.
2: Days later.
0: It's true.
2: She said, you lied to
0: yes.
2: me. I said, I lied to me. I thought I was coming back, too. I ain't just lied to you. I lied to me.
1: Hey, now check it out, man. Wednesday, hump day. We're breaking you off with some more dope discussions.
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Almost through the workday. Yep, slowly but surely. Here's Blackstreet, Before I Let You Go.

0: 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It's your girl, LaTangela. And tonight, I got more of your faves coming up. Tim's, What You Need. I got Neo with that Champagne Life. Little Champipple, or whatever it is. It had him excited, so he wrote a song about it. Want to hear it? Well, it's on the way. 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
24: It was a beautiful day. 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Everybody get a laugh. 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What do you say? And all the ladies say. I think I like that.

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0: Big Easy, 102.9, New Orleans' best mix of R&B. It's the voice inside your speaker box, LaTangela Faye. Trying to see what's making headline news and why. Of course, top of the list, everybody got their eyes and ears glued. Tropical storm Bertha. Bertha. Now, when we saw Bertha come across the screen, we already knew. Everybody's hone in. Let's see what she's talking about. Tropical storm Bertha forms and Louisiana landfall expected this week. We do have some tips as of how to prepare and make sure that you're checking on your family, your friends, your neighbors, all of your loved ones, and stay connected. Everyone should always have a plan. We talk about it, but make sure that we have it. Our prescriptions, make sure we got batteries. Make sure we write down the phone numbers, because these smartphones, they've done me down a lot. Outside of emergency numbers, my mama number, probably my work number. I can't tell you who else number I'm gonna remember, like talking about. So I need to write it down. And no, not that little black book, because you're pimping. But if that's the case, hey, just make sure you have it written somewhere safely and that you do have your bottled waters. But most importantly, join the conversation and stay vigilant. Tropical storm Bertha. We got updates coming to you with our affiliates at WDSU. 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
16: I read this interesting story the other day, which was written by a colleague of mine, about why so-called, quote, admin nights are the new book club for busy adults. Now, I learned this is a term coined by journalist Chris Collin, who wrote about this life hack in the Wall Street Journal. An admin night is when people come together for a night, a fun night, while holding one another accountable to an assignment. The ones usually considered back burner tasks, the ones that you've been putting off. The person you choose to do an admin night with matters a lot, because that's your accountability partner. That's what one person told us. People love the social aspect because it can bring these boring tasks to light, make them feel more fun, and where you go matters as well. You need to have enough space and hopefully not too many distractions. And again, don't forget to leave some time for fun. I'm Dr. Sanjay Gupta, helping you live a better life.
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8: Back in 2019, I made a documentary for HBO called One Nation Under Stress. And what was true then is still true now. Money and financial problems are consistently ranked as the number one cause of stress in the United States. And a brand new study out of the Mayo Clinic found that worrying about money may age the heart even faster than traditional risk factors. Unlike an acute stressor, such as a short-term work deadline or a brief illness, financial strain is often chronic and ongoing. And because money affects so many aspects of daily life, financial stress can be difficult to escape. Even so, financial stress does not mean you're doomed. Just means you need to double down on the things you know are good for heart health. Diet, exercise, sleep, and of course not smoking. I'm Dr. Sanjay Gupta, helping you live a better life.
9: It's Didi in the morning, and if you missed the show... I can't believe I'm in here with Michael Irvin, everybody. Yay! 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
10: Legend.
9: But you said a story about the women. I'll never get, and you said you were somewhere, and you told your wife, you said, I'll be back, baby. I'm just going up the street or going somewhere. And these women came out. You were like, one whistled. Man. And a bunch came out. And you said you came home days later.
11: Days later.
9: It's true.
11: She said, you lied to
9: yes.
11: me. I said, I lied to me. I thought I was coming back, too. I ain't just lying to you. I lied.
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0: Big Easy, 102.9, New Orleans' best mix of R&B. Waking you up tomorrow morning with Dee Dee and the Moanin's. The entire crew will be in the building. Tonight, I'm going to keep the soundtrack rolling with Kim. I got Ella Mae, Century with Don't Mind. And I might even have to slide in some of that Erica to the Badu. Now, keep in mind, she's an artist, and she's sensitive about her.
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12: 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Two other factors driving progressive overload are time under tension and muscular fatigue. That means the amount of time your muscles are engaged during a movement, the slower the movement, the harder it will be until you reach the point where you can't do another rep with good form. 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Also, remember this. 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So important. Breathe out when you exert force. I'm Dr. Sanjay Gupta, helping you live a better life.
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0: Big Easy, 102.9, New Orleans' best mix of R&B. Erykah Badu put Tyrone on blast years ago, and I'm just trying to see, can we get a word from Tyrone? Are you okay, Tyrone? Blink once for yes, twice for no.
1: Y'all be nice about it. All right. Sisters, how y'all feel? Brothers, y'all all right? Right. See how y'all groove to this.

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7: But you said a story about the women I'll never get, and you said you were somewhere, and you told your wife, you said, I'll be back, baby. 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

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I like that, y'all. I like that. Yeah, I like that.

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8: 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You wake up, your mind starts to race, you can't turn those thoughts off. Sleep experts say there are a few things you can try. Cognitive shuffling. That's when you choose a random, impersonal, non-emotional word. Then for each letter of that word, think of as many words that begin with each letter as you can before moving on to the next one. It distracts your brain from stress. It also mimics the fragmented thought patterns that usually occur as you drift off to sleep. Sensory grounding is something else. That's when you work through things you can hear, feel, see, smell, or taste. That helps you to be in the moment instead of dwelling on the past or the future. Or just do a mental walkthrough of a place you know well. Familiar but neutral imagery that can calm the brain. I'm Dr. Sanjay Gupta, helping you live a better life.
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Can y'all really feel me? 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Here we go.

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7: But you said a story about the women. 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
8: It's Didi in the morning, and if you missed the show, I can't believe I'm in here with Michael Irvin, everybody. 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
9: Legend.
8: But you said a story about the women. I'll never get, and you said you were somewhere, and you told your wife, you said, I'll be back, baby. 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You were like, one whistled. Man. 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And you said you came home days later.
10: Days later.
8: It's true.
10: She said, you lied to me. I said, I lied to me. 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
1: This is a love that withstands time, space, and matter forever. 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
2: Alrighty, good morning, Didi. In the morning, I got Jay Cruz and Trey G and comedian JJ Williamson right there.
3: That will be me.
2: Guys, they came out with a new survey. You know, we love doing stats and facts on this show.
4: Love a good survey.
2: This one just says, studies suggest couples who travel together often have stronger relationships, deeper intimacy, better communication, and a more romantic connection overall.
3: I agree with that.
2: Do you?
3: I agree with that. Mm-hmm. Me and my friend, man, we done been out a couple of times out of town, man. Mexico, you know, Vegas, you know, different little cities after shows. Our bond just gets stronger and stronger every time.
2: And like, y'all just go with each other.
3: And just go with each other, not with a group of friends.
2: That's a no-go for me now.
3: What?
2: A group of friends?
3: Why? They just be me and her, man.
4: Why y'all go with a group of friends?
2: My husband and I'm with JJ. First of all, my husband and I, we do a lot of road trips together. You guys already know that. I'm always saying I like an adventure. I like to be on a field trip all the time.
3: All the time.
2: But I had noticed that when we would travel with a lot of other couples, I felt that we argued more. And the reason why was because I realized something. This is what I had to realize. I actually like my husband. Some folks want to get together, and it keeps them together when they're with groups and stuff.
4: Sure, I was like,
2: I like him, and I want to spend time with him myself.
3: I
2: felt like I was, we're on vacation, and what we do for a living, we're up early, we're asleep. You know, at night, we don't get to go on concerts, my husband and I, a lot. Right. So when we're on vacation, that's our chance to really bond and be together with each other.
4: Right.
2: And when you have people around, you're splitting your...
5: You're still doing what you're doing. Yeah. You're working.
2: Yeah, he's hanging with other people. I'm hanging with other people, and I'm going... I like you. I want to hang with you.
3: Right. And before you know it, it's time to go. And you're like, we didn't spend no time together. You get back to the room, you sleep, you're tired.
2: Yep.
3: So, like, me and my friend, we're going out of town soon. Going out of town. We are so excited about this trip.
2: Now, hold on, though. Now, that's great that you're excited. Now, I'm going to say this, and to keep it real. Now, me and my husband have gone out of town, and then we have fought.
3: Oh. Now, their first time going out of town together.
2: Y'all fought?
3: Well, no. I think it was maybe the second time we went out of town.
2: Y'all
3: went over to Martha's Vineyard.
2: Uh-huh.
3: We fought before we even left.
2: No.
3: Before we even left.
2: Uh-uh.
3: So I didn't think she was going to be there. We ended up bumping to each other at the airport.
2: Uh-huh.
3: Now, it was still some tension there before we even got on the plane.
2: Uh-huh.
3: When we landed, we spoke a little bit, But over the time now,
2: But y'all are staying in the same room.
3: Staying in the same room, back still turned.
2: Mm-hmm.
4: Oh,
3: but, eventually,
2: But hold on, did it get ugly, though?
3: I almost got a look.
2: Did she say, I'm going to leave. I'm going to catch me a flight now.
3: And you know that, bye.
4: No, Lord.
3: But she ain't going nowhere, though.
2: Cruz, you ever done that? You ever been on vacation? And let's say they say we should do this. It makes you stronger. But I'm going to say this. I didn't been on these vacations with this husband. And I think I hollered divorce a few times.
3: No,
2: have y'all ever...
5: So me and Amanda Panda planned a trip to Atlantic City. My mom tagged along. Amanda was mad as hell that my mom tagged along, right? So the whole vacation, I'm trying to calm it down or whatever. We fight really bad, but the makeup sex, that was the day Amani was born.
2: Nice. Well, listen, guys, here's the deal. You ever got on a vacation, though, and y'all got into a fight?
4: Ooh. Yeah.
2: And
4: my mama and sister used to do that.
2: Yeah.
4: I used to hate when they say, oh, yeah, we finna go out of town. Please don't.
2: You knew they were going to fight.
4: Because when y'all come back, I'm going to have to deal with that. I'm going to have to be the middleman in between both of y'all. Please don't go out
2: now,
4: of town.
2: Now, see, I've done it both. I've fought with my husband. We've gone out of town. I'm going to tell you, I threw a glass at my husband.
4: Oh, God.
2: While we were out of town.
4: Yeah.
2: No, it got ugly. And I'm going to tell you why. Because as we were sitting there, there was a girl that was telling me about doing something called squat-a-getting. I have said this on the show before. This girl told me, let me tell you something, Didi. And she had that accent and she was real beautiful Latino lady, right?
4: Be careful.
2: Well, I love the way she talked. She was like, you know what, Didi? You got to do the squat of getting.
5: The squat of getting.
2: And so she said, you got to do all these squats. She said, I'll email it to you.
4: Mm-hmm.
2: And guess what he said? No. The husband said, No, email me. She don't check her email. And
4: send it to me.
2: So now I kick him under the table like, I know the hell you didn't. And all of a sudden he said, what you kicked me for?
4: Oh, God.
2: Oh,
4: no.
2: Fool.
4: He knew what he was doing.
3: No.
2: So I'm looking at him now, mad, and he says to her again, send it to me. When we got back to that room, I mean to tell you I was ignorant.
5: Wait, why did he choose war like
2: Thank
5: that?
2: You.
5: I don't
2: so
5: understand.
2: So the point is we got into a big, big, big fight on that one. I got into a fight with my sister. We were hanging out. I'll never get it. We were in L.A. for something, and somehow my sister and I got into a fight, and we got into a fist fight in the room.
4: Naked. That was the one we
2: got
4: with
2: naked.
5: I love the naked fights.
4: Yeah.
2: Here's the deal. Tell us the worst vacation fight you ever had with your bestie, your boo, or your relative.
4: Boy.
2: You ever been on a vacation? They say that we can do this and it's going to keep us together. But some of us get into fights and we want to know what they are. Tell us the worst vacation fight you ever had with your bestie, your boo, or a relative.
4: Yes.
2: Let us know now at 833. Talk to Dee Dee.
3: That's 833-825-5233.
2: It's Dee Dee in the morning.

0: New Orleans' best mix of R&B, Big Easy, 102.9. Hey, good morning. It's Didi in the morning. All right, so J. Cruz is here. Also, Trey G and comedian J.J. Williamson.
1: Uh-huh.
0: All right, so, you know, I was telling you guys, they said that there's a new survey, and it says that couples who travel together often have a stronger relationship, deeper intimacy, and all that stuff. And I said, well, that is great, but have you ever been on the vacation with your man or woman, and y'all get into a fight, an argument?
1: That's when that love get tested, ain't
0: it? Boy, don't it?
1: Yeah. Boy.
0: Don't it? That's the worst. I remember telling my husband one time, you know what? I'm leaving tomorrow. I'm going to get me a flight. I'm going home early.
1: I had a situation with a chick I messed around with, man. We was out of town having a good time. We end up arguing. I'm talking about going at it. Mm. And she going to have to jump nerve to get up talking about, well, I'm finna go find, book me a return flight today. I said, bye.
2: Oh, God.
1: Toodaloo. Yeah,
0: you be all mad, but then if they leave, we sad.
1: Yeah, I was a little sad, but, and yeah, that was it, too, though.
0: That was it. That was it.
1: The end of the relationship.
0: All right, we want to know that. Have you gotten into it with, maybe it's your man or woman, maybe it's the best friend or a relative while on vacation. Who is this? This Cat?
3: Yes, ma'am.
0: Cat. Cat, come on. Let's talk about this.
1: Cat.
0: The worst vacation fight you ever had, was it with your bestie? Was it with your significant other? What? Who?
3: My ex-fiance.
1: Oh, damn.
0: What happened?
3: We went on a birthday cruise. Mm. My birthday is on the 30th. His was like on the 28th.
0: Mm-hmm.
3: We went, on a cruise, they had the little ballroom thing. And you dress up real, real fancy. He got mad because it was his actual birthday.
0: Mm-hmm.
3: Everybody was complimenting me on my gown.
0: Girl, no.
3: Then on top of that, the next day, we went on like an excursion. I had the whole ship sing him happy birthday.
1: Uh-huh.
3: He got mad because I whispered to the captain, hey, it's his birthday.
0: Uh-uh.
3: Can y'all surprise him? He got mad because I whispered in the captain's ear.
1: Oh, damn. God.
0: Okay. Cat, how long were you with this man?
3: About a year and a half, and
1: good.
3: I broke it off. I was like, we're not
1: going to
3: do this.
1: Yeah, I ain't going to lie. That sound like
3: he's
1: the crew.
3: He's a very jealous, insecure guy. So
1: that's not like the cruise ship partner from hell, Kat. I ain't going to lie to you.
3: It was. And then he expected me to give him some. I was like, nah.
1: Now, Kat, can you blame him? You was in there trying to holler. Well, he thought you was trying to holler at the captain. He don't want to lose you to no damn captain.
0: Wait,
1: on the ship?
3: Do something sweet. And crazy part, I even wrote happy birthday in the sand.
0: Damn.
3: He got mad because I walked off. It wasn't until we got home, he looked at the pictures. He was like, oh, I didn't even know you wrote happy birthday in the sand. I was like, yeah, you was too busy, jumping
1: mad
3: on me for nothing.
1: Yo, Ken, you say he tried to get him some on the trip?
3: Mm-mm. He tried to get him some. I said, nah, I passed.
1: He rolled over. He said, you know, I ain't that mad.
0: But wait a minute, Kat, let me just ask you this last question. How long were y'all on this ship? How long were this cruise?
3: I think it was 5 days.
0: About 5 days. And how many days did y'all argue in your little cabin?
3: Oh, see, me, I'm not the one to argue. My last excursion, I just went without him.
1: Thanks.
3: I went somewhere else, and I went horseback riding or something.
0: I'm going to say this right now. It is the worst to be on vacation and have that fight. I promise you,
1: yes.
0: It is the worst.
3: You're not going to kill my joy.
0: Thanks.
3: So you can go pout and act a fool by yourself.
0: Okay.
3: I'm going to go have fun. I didn't pay all this money. I'm going to go drink and enjoy myself.
0: All right. I got time. All right. Thank you, Kat. I appreciate your call. Y'all, we're talking about the worst vacation fight you ever had with your bestie. It could be your significant other. It could be a relative. I got two right there.
1: Big facts.
0: Yeah. I got two right there. Oh, no, I did get into a fight with my bestie on a vacation, too.
1: See,
0: it must be me.
1: I was just about to say that. For now, I don't think I'm going nowhere else with you, DD. You know, one of us going to lose the job. One of us going to lose that job.
0: It wasn't my fault with my bestie. Let me tell you something. Let me tell you why we got into it. I didn't know I was staying at an all-inclusive. I didn't know it was an all-inclusive, and I told her to come stay in my room. Well, what happened was, when you go to all-inclusive, they put bands on you, like a little wristband.
1: Right. Uh-huh.
0: So we tried to sneak her in to get a wristband. So she got mad at me, and we got into a big argument about it. I was like, it ain't
1: Mm-mm.
0: my fault.
1: Mm-mm.
0: So that one ain't my fault, is it?
1: Yeah, I think so. I think you the problem, Big Dog.
0: All right, listen. Here's what we're talking about, everybody. They came out with a survey that said, studies suggest couples who travel together often have stronger relationships. But I'm saying this, have you traveled with a significant other and y'all got into a fight while on that trip? What is that like? Or maybe you did it with your bestie or a relative.
1: Yeah.
0: That's what we want to know this morning. Hit us up at 833-TALK TO DIDI.
1: That's 833-825-5233.
0: It's DIDI in the morning.
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0: It's Dee Dee in the morning. A Big Easy 102.9. Good morning. It's Dee Dee in the morning. We were talking about this. You know, they came out with a new survey and said, guess what? Couples who travel together and all this other stuff, they're going to stay together and be romantic. But I'm like, well, what about the ones who get into arguments? Because I didn't did that with my husband.
1: That has to happen.
0: Oh, we got into some nasty words. I'm like, I'm going to catch me a flight. I'm going home now.
2: No, Lord.
1: Dramatic.
0: Yeah, with tears and everything.
1: So yeah. Dramatic.
2: Don't leave. Yep.
0: So that's what we want to know. Have you ever gone on vacation with a family member? It could have been your best friend, your man or your woman. And you got in an argument. Hey, good morning. Is this T?
3: This is T.
0: Hey, T. All right, so
1: give us the T.
0: Has it happened to you? Come on. Yeah, give us the T.
3: Yes, it has happened to me. My first time going to California with my homegirl. We all in the hotel. I was wondering why she's on the phone. She on the phone with individuals on the chat line from California. Mm-hmm. And so she's out leaving me in the room by myself while she's going out to go and talk to these guys. Who she just met off the chat line.
1: Oh, okay. Wow.
0: And so, wait, so you got mad. Why? You got mad because she left you. You stuck in the hotel room with nothing, nowhere to go, nobody. So you cuss her out when she get back?
3: You know I got upset. I went off on her and I said, well, you know, we supposed to be here to try to, you know, explore California. We in San Diego. Let's turn up. Mm-hmm. So I just told her, I went off on her and I just left and went on and walked the strip by myself. I was like, and then I was ready to call and see if I can get on a flight back quicker.
1: Hold on, T. You can't get mad because she got pros in different area codes.
3: Come on, we supposed to be up there having fun. Now you up there trying to be an H.
0: Why didn't you go with her? Yeah, why did? Well, she didn't invite her. T said she didn't invite. So, T, did y'all's friendship break up when you got back home?
3: It didn't break up. It was just that I handled her a little bit totally different because it's, you know, you can see how people are when you were actually with them, you know, and I'm not that. I'm a real woman.
0: Yeah. Is it sisters before misters or something like that?
1: Yeah.
0: Okay.
1: All right.
0: Thank you. It is. It's sisters before misters.
4: What things have been better if she would have found her something in that chat then?
0: I think that's what she was mad at. T need to be honest. She need to be like, you know what? She didn't take me with her.
5: Be more like your friend.
0: Hey, good morning. Hi, who's this?
6: Naya.
0: Hey, Naya.
6: All right. Hey, y'all.
0: Hey, hey baby, Naya.
4: Hey, y'all.
0: So we're talking about, you know, worst vacation fights you ever had with your bestie. It could have been your man or your woman or a relative. That ever happened to you while on vacation?
6: Yes, me and my man. we went to New Orleans, and I was my first time there. And for real, I ain't know not to put an extra shot or two in my daiquiri.
0: Mm-mm.
6: Boy, we was out there on Bourbon Street tearing up. And it was all my fault, y'all. It was all my fault.
0: Wait, Naya, what happened? I love her laugh. Yeah.
6: Everything just started irritating me, y'all. And he would tell me no, and I'm like, for what? Why not?
0: Mm-mm.
6: And it'll just escalate from there. Next thing you know, I threw my whole hand grenade at him.
0: Oh,
1: I was just gonna say.
6: The police came over there talking about if I don't stop, I'm gonna go to New Orleans jail. I ain't never been jail that long because I wanna go to New Orleans jail. Listen, y'all.
1: They gonna put your ass on the back of one of them horses.
0: Okay, let me tell you something. I'm gonna tell you what Naya just kept was so real right now. When you get them drinks and you on vacation, and them shots be going and you thinking good and all of a sudden he do something to just make you mad.
4: And she had that grenade drink. Yeah. I'm telling you, that hand grenade drink will make you go.
6: And that's completely different from down here.
4: But you know one thing
6: down
4: I like?
6: Here, you got to put the shot.
4: Yes. Yeah. But I like the fact that you acknowledge that you was wrong.
5: Mm-hmm. Right.
6: Yeah, it was me. And now, look, 6 years later, every time we go somewhere, he'd be like, don't repeat bourbon.
1: Right, right. Never let you live it down.
4: y'all probably ain't been back to bourbon since.
6: No, we haven't.
0: But you know what, Naya? I can tell it made y'all stronger. You hear it? They got through it. I like that.
6: Yeah. Yes,
0: thank you.
6: We still here.
0: Thank you. All right. So you know what? We appreciate all the calls. That was the best right there.
1: Yeah, that was so real.
0: Right. That was so real right there.
4: Next time I'm on Bourbon Street, I'm going to think about Naya. I'm telling you.
0: I know it.
4: Man.
0: Damn it. But she threw that hand grenade. That's when you also know you're drunk. When you want to throw your drink.
4: Your drink.
5: Thanks.
4: And that was $14.
0: Exactly. All right, we appreciate all the calls this morning. If you couldn't get through on the phone lines, you want to tell us your worst vacation fight you ever had with your best friend, your man, your woman, or your relative, please find me. Hit me up at Dee Dee in the morning.
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14: As a parent, when you send your kid off to school in the morning, you know that they're going to be learning, they're going to be spending time with their friends. But new study out of UCSF found adolescents are spending an average of 70 minutes of their school day on their phones. Now, some kids will say they need their phones to help with schoolwork, but this study found that they were spending the vast majority of their screen time on TikTok, Instagram, and Snapchat, not really apps that you're going to be turning to for homework help. Now, the study's lead author said, "Don't blame kids for using their phones at school. Teach them how to resist them. Focus on what they'd get by putting them aside rather than what you're taking away. Explain how phones could hurt their academic performance, and also remind them of this. Nothing takes the place of real face-to-face friendships." I'm Dr. Sanjay Gupta, helping you live a better life.
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0: Hey, good morning. It's Didi in the morning. Guys, listen, let's have a conversation about this. All right, here's the conversation. It's about J.J. Williamson. And
1: who?
0: He says, you.
1: Me?
0: Yeah, you said you wanted to talk about the benefit of having kids at home.
1: Yeah, man, you know, school is out, man. You know, you're trying to find things for your kids to do, man. You know, you don't have to take them to school no more, man. You know, so they're home. So I feel like there are some benefits to having your kids home for the summer.
0: Okay.
1: Here's some benefits to having your kids home for the summer. Guess what? You ain't got to worry about that car rider line every day. Twice a day.
2: Carpooling.
1: The car rider, man. You saving gas.
0: Hold on a second. You called it the car rider line?
1: Car rider line.
0: Car rider line.
1: Yeah, rider. Yeah, because you got to get in the car.
2: I tried to help.
1: The ride. But guess what? It means same damn thing.
2: And the new
1: man.
2: Parents are the worst because they don't know the rules. You understand what I'm saying?
1: Right.
2: They don't know how it flows, and they might try to do something, cut somebody off, and then you got to get out the car and school them in front of everybody.
1: Absolutely. And you're going to be saving gas on that thing right there, man. You don't have to cuss them out as much. You don't have to cuss them out as much about homework, picking up behind themselves, going to bed, get your butt up when the alarm got off. So, man, you don't have to cuss them out as much. Again, these are just some benefits of having the kids home all day. You ain't got to get them ready for school. You ain't got to get them ready. You ain't got to iron their clothes.
2: Right.
1: You ain't got to fix lunch.
2: Right. Mm-hmm.
1: You know, now they're home. They can fix their own food.
2: Yeah, they
1: you
2: try.
1: Know, yeah, you got to fix their own food.
2: My one child hasn't changed his outfit in 8 days. He showered. But this puts the same outfit.
1: Right. Again, these are some benefits, man. You know what? Instead of you looking for the remote, they can do it.
0: Yeah.
1: They can do it.
2: You know
1: how you be upstairs late and you say, come in for a second.
2: Nope.
1: Pass me the remote. Pass me the remote. And that junk will be
2: right there. I'm allowed.
1: You allowed?
2: Yeah, I worked all day.
1: See?
2: Uh-oh. Bring me that remote.
0: Hold
2: They'd
0: on.
2: Be like, Pops,
0: Hold
2: I'd be
0: on
2: like,
0: second.
2: Right
0: Yeah,
2: here.
0: You got up early to do the show, and you were done by about 10 a.m.
2: I don't tell my business. Don't be telling people
0: he
2: my
0: said,
2: schedule.
0: He said I work all day.
2: What's wrong with you?
1: See? I feel you on that, though. Here's another one right here, man. Paying for all them damn school activities. You get to save some money.
2: Jesus.
1: Cruz, I know you feel me on that. You saving money right now.
2: I got summer activities I got to pay for.
0: Oh my God, you got Damn. Summer activities? Wait, so you had school activities, now it's summer activities.
2: Yeah, them boys don't want to stop playing sports during the summer.
0: Them little baby humans are expensive.
1: Yes. Yeah, so what is cheaper, the school activities or the summer activities?
2: It's school activities, because most of the school stuff is free usually.
1: Oh wow.
2: So then summer kid, because then it's like, you got to pay for everything. The jersey, the grass, the air, the water.
1: Here's another one right here. You ain't got to go to the school and see why they ass got sent to the principal.
2: I ain't going anyway.
1: You ain't going? What you gonna do?
2: So Amanda'll go.
0: Oh wow.
1: Yeah. You just gonna put it on the wife. See, that's very rude of you. Matter of fact, we don't want you home for the summer. Again, these are just some amazing things why it's good to have your kids home for the summer. If you want to go out and you need a babysitter,
0: The grown one.
1: Come on now. You can be like, hey, now mom and dad is finna go out. Now I fixed y'all plate already. Now I want you to be in control of all the other kids. We'll be back later on. Now you ain't gotta get no babysitter. Yeah. You ain't gotta pay for nobody to come over and keep your kids for you and everything, man. So that's definitely some benefits of your kids being home for the summer.
0: Mm-hmm.
1: Here's another one right here. Hey, you ain't got to worry about, going to all these field trips. Trips. You ain't got to chaperone.
0: You ain't got to volunteer.
1: That's the word I'm trying to get out right there. You do not have to volunteer.
2: No PTA meetings.
1: Oh my God. That's the biggest one right there.
2: You used to go?
1: Yes, I did.
2: Really?
1: Yeah.
2: You went to PTA meetings?
1: Yeah, I was involved in my kids' life.
3: Damn.
0: He wasn't cruising the streets.
1: Yeah, I wasn't cruising the streets.
2: Paying bills, baby.
1: I was cruising up to that school and going to the PTA meetings, man. So I just feel like it is definitely some great benefits for having your kids home for the summer.
2: Can I do the opposite tomorrow? Mm-hmm. The non-benefits of having your kids home? My list is way
1: longer. You got
2: longer.
1: One? I think you should do that.
0: You might as well. Tell you, there's no benefits?
2: Non-benefits.
0: Of having your kids home for the summer.
2: I miss school already.
0: Thank you for that, JJ.
1: You're very
0: I appreciate
1: welcome.
0: It. It's Didi in the morning.
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0: All righty, it's Dee Dee in the morning. Good morning, guys. Let me tell y'all something. Trey G is telling me that he needs to talk to all of us about, what is this, about interracial couples?
1: Interracial couples. You know what? You know, I've kind of been sidelined on the search for love a little bit,
0: oh,
1: right?
0: Oh, you found you one.
1: No. I'm just kind of focusing on other things.
0: I wasn't going to say what some people call, a pink toe.
1: What?
2: I cannot.
1: A pink
0: girl.
1: What does that mean?
0: Y'all ain't never heard that means? Y'all ain't never heard that?
2: Hell, I know what that means.
0: Somebody said it online. I just saw it. I ain't heard that term in a long ass time.
1: That don't even sound good.
0: It don't to me either. But why is it a pink? I never knew.
3: That's a good question.
0: All right, fine. Let's keep it moving.
1: There was a list, though, that came out, and it basically is about the most common interracial couples, basically, in the U.S.
2: Okay.
1: Now, this is actually, like, data. This is an actual...
0: This ain't like, you know, we're looking up and we're in, like, Zendaya and her new husband.
1: Right.
2: Oh, I got you.
1: No, this is an actual data done by the government.
2: All right, let's
1: go. You know what I'm saying? Now, these are the most popular, most common interracial couples list. We're going to start at number 10.
0: Okay.
1: The least common, black man, Asian woman.
0: Oh, wow.
1: Yeah.
2: Really?
1: Black man, Asian woman. They say this is the least common interracial couple in the U.S.
0: Well,
2: I know somebody.
0: What's Chris Brown going to do? He's running low.
1: He have been multiplying the Blazing population.
0: All by his lonely.
1: How about this? Coming in at number 9, Asian man, Hispanic woman.
0: Oh, wow.
1: Damn. I don't really see Asian men with a lot of, like, people outside of their race.
0: I don't either. Sure. I was going to say you don't see an Asian man and a black woman?
1: Yeah.
0: Is that on there?
1: So that one might be on her.
0: No.
2: It sounds like it
1: may be on her. We just have to keep
0: going,
1: though.
0: So you say Asian man and a Hispanic woman. You never see that.
1: Mm, okay. That's number 9 on the list. Number 8 on the list of the most common interracial couples. Now, these are least common kind of because we're starting at the bottom of the list. White man, black woman.
0: That's not common.
1: I thought that one would be higher.
0: Me too.
3: I thought that would have been higher.
1: Because
0: your algorithm on Instagram shows you
1: something new.
0: Hey, have you ever noticed that Instagram? That's all you see.
1: Yeah.
0: And I love when they say it. They go, look at so and so on her Snow King. I be like, come on, Snow King.
2: I grew up with mixed people.
1: Shut up.
3: And you only see them on the island.
1: Shut up.
0: On a nice vacation. And he got a lot of money.
3: He got a lot of money.
0: I be like, where that Snow King at, man?
1: I'll tell you. I ain't gonna lie to you. When the sun shine in their house, like when they take videos in their house, it just shines differently.
0: Right. They starting to make me question. I may need to get me a Snow King next.
2: This cannot be true on the East Coast. Come on.
3: Because right now, you got an oven.
1: Oh, God.
0: Shut up.
1: This is a list of the most common interracial couples in the U.S. Coming in at number 7, Asian man, white woman.
0: Huh.
1: Asian man, white woman. Okay. So that's the number 7 on the list. Coming in at number 6, black man, Hispanic woman.
2: Okay.
1: Black man, Hispanic woman.
0: Yeah. Now that's what Chris has told me, that if we ever divorce or something, he said he's getting a Hispanic.
1: Oh, that's his preference. That's his preference.
0: His crush is Eva Mendez. He's always loved her.
1: Oh, yeah. He said his current wife got too much attitude. These are the most common interracial couples. Coming in at number 5, Hispanic man, black woman.
0: Okay.
1: Yep, Hispanic man, black woman. Coming in at number 4, black man, white woman.
0: That's number 4?
1: That's number 4.
0: I thought that'd be number 1.
1: I did think that was going to be higher.
3: At least 2.
1: Yeah. I did think that was going to be higher. Coming in at number 3 of the most common interracial couples, white man, Asian woman.
0: Oh, okay.
1: Yeah, white
2: you
1: man, Asian woman.
2: You see that a lot.
1: Mm-hmm. Number 2, Hispanic man, white woman.
0: Yeah.
1: Hispanic man with a white woman.
3: Okay, I see that.
1: And then coming in at number 1, the most common interracial couple, this is probably going to surprise you a little bit.
0: What?
1: White man, Hispanic woman.
0: That is the
1: most popular interracial couple in the U.S.
2: Really?
1: Yes, indeed.
0: Well, I guess so. More white men in America.
1: Yeah.
2: Yeah.
0: And so then they go, okay, got it. They'd be number 1.
1: But this list telling me I might need to dip my toe in that other pool.
0: Yeah.
1: Maybe one of them at least. Yeah, maybe the Asian pool.
2: Listen, as a product of mixed, you know, races, good things come out of it.
1: Hold on a second.
0: All right, I'm shutting the show down now.
1: If you were to post the channel, I might need to stay in my pool.
2: You are the worst teammates ever.
3: I think I'm gonna vote for something else.
2: Good. We don't want you on my team anyway.
0: By the way, Jay Cruz, tell everybody, your mother, Dominican?
2: Afro-Dominican Latina, and my dad was a Greek guy.
0: Yo. Now, and they didn't speak the same language
2: at all.
3: Yeah.
2: They spoke that language of love, though. Bam, chicka, well,
3: they don't even know if they said I do.
1: JJ.
0: They nodded.
1: Damn, dipping my toe in the pool. I'm going to stay in this jacuzzi.
0: I'm going to stay over there at that oven. All right, hey, listen. Thank you for that, Trey. It's DD in the morning.

0: It's Didi in the Morning on Big Easy 102.9. All right, listen, we gotta get into our $1,000 minute game. Good morning, it's Didi in the Morning. There is Jay Cruz, Trey G, and comedian JJ Williamson. Yes, we are going to play our game, the $1,000 minute, and we do have us a contestant. But before we do, did y'all hear what the most popular U.S. souvenir for visiting Europeans is? Did anybody hear? You guys hear what it is?
1: No, what is it?
0: The most popular U.S. souvenir, and I gotta be honest with you, this thing, it is iconic.
1: Cruz think he might know.
0: Oh, you know it?
2: Like a cowboy boot?
0: No, no. And I'm going to be honest with you. It's so iconic that I have one that is on a stem. Uh-oh. I had to put mine on a stem. And when people come to my house, you drink out of it.
1: It's not an I Heart New York.
0: No.
1: No.
0: It's a red Solo cup.
1: Shut up.
0: They said the red Solo cup is...
2: That's what we're known for?
0: I swear. They said a red Solo cup is a popular U.S. souvenir for visiting Europeans. That, y'all know that cup is what it set the party off.
2: I know, but what are we, college fraternity kids?
0: Hold on. That red... come on now.
1: And it just makes stuff taste a little different, don't it?
0: Don't
1: it taste better.
0: And I hate when I go to people's house, they try to have a yellow version or a blue. Give me the red one.
1: Yeah.
0: The red. It's something about what it tastes like in holding that red cup.
2: What you taste is poison.
1: Shut up.
2: And the toxicity of plastic.
1: You're not wrong.
0: I tell
1: that's why they don't do it in other countries, probably.
0: Hey, somebody cemented mine and put them on like stems. So my red cups are on stems.
2: I love that you bronzed them.
0: Man.
1: Hell nah.
0: Yes, we ain't got no regular red cups at our red Solo.
1: I'm going to tell you this. Come from outside on a hot day and drink some Minute Maid juice out of a Solo red cup. Oh, my. Change your life. Throat be just a party.
3: I like when you leave a little residue in that red cup and it dry up. You got to soak it just to loosen it up.
0: Hold on. You ever go to somebody's house and they wash theirs?
3: No.
0: I
3: am not shamed.
0: How many uses do you get out of your red cups?
3: About nine.
0: Two?
3: I ain't lying.
2: Nine.
3: I would be about nine before. Hey, look, it had to split a little bit.
0: Shut up. Before you throw it away.
4: It's time to boss up with a bang. You got the answers. We got that bread. $1,000 all for you with the $1,000 minute game. Exclusively on Didi in the Morning.
0: Don't have no big party. You start to run out of them and you start giving them cups.
2: Hey, you start cleaning them.
0: Yeah. Give me them cups.
3: You might well leave some water in the sink.
2: Oh, yeah, the hot and cold. Dip it here, put it here, then, yep.
0: Silly. Hey, good morning. Hi, who is this?
5: Anaya.
0: Hey, Anaya.
3: Anaya,
0: welcome to the show. So tell us a little something, Anaya. How old are you, first of all?
5: I'm 26.
0: Okay, that's what's
2: up. I love that.
0: All right, well, listen, hopefully we can get you some money. Here we go. Let's spin the wheel.
4: DG.
6: J. Cruz. JJ from the SIP.
7: Trey G.
6: J. Cruz. $20 bonus.
2: I'm going to read you these questions. You've heard the game before, correct?
5: Yes, sir.
2: All right, so I'm going to read the question. If you don't know the answer, you say pass to save time. I'm going to repeat it if you got it wrong the first time anyway, but think fast. You only got a minute. You ready?
5: I'm ready.
2: All right, here we go. What's your favorite grocery store?
5: Winco.
2: What's your favorite fast food restaurant?
5: Whataburger.
2: What is the name of Beyonce and Jay-Z's eldest daughter?
5: Blue Ivy.
2: Universal Music Group was recently sued by which major rapper?
5: Pass.
2: Frankfurt is the capital of what state?
5: Frankfurt? Mm-hmm. Pass.
2: How many days are in a leap year?
5: 28.
3: Uh-uh.
2: What's the third question I asked you?
5: What's the name of Beyonce's daughter?
2: Who on the morning show is scared of spicy food?
5: Diddy?
3: Uh-uh.
2: When it comes to sports, what does GSW mean?

0: GSW. What does that stand for? GSW?
1: GFW.
0: GSW.
1: GSW, gunshot wound?
0: Yeah, spell the word harmonious. Harmonious. I mean, you know what?
1: Harmonious?
0: Yes, sorry.
1: H-A-R-M-O-N-I-E-S.
2: Ah. Did you say O-U-S or U-S?
0: She said E-S.
2: Damn it. Okay.
3: Can we talk about the Golden State gunshot wounds?
0: I thought she said gunshot wound. Gunshot wound. I'm going to give it to her.
3: Yeah, creativeness. Yeah. Brilliant.
0: Gunshot wound.
2: All right. Well, then it looks like she got 5 out of 10.
0: I love it.
2: Five out of 10.
3: I'm going to start telling people that. You know I gave him that GSW. Gunshot wound.
2: Universal Music Group was recently sued by which major rapper? Drake.
3: Yep,
2: you missed
4: right
2: that one.
4: So. Mm-hmm.
2: The other one you missed was Frankfurt is the capital of which state? Kentucky. Also, how many days are in a leap year? Not in just the month. The year? 366. Yeah, that's where I got you. Who on the morning show is scared of spicy foods? J. Cruz. And Harmonious, H-A-R-M-O-N-I-O-U-S. So you got, let me see, 1, 2, 3, 5 out of 10. You're going to get $10 every quick answer. We added up, it's $50. She spun the wheel and got how much money?
3: $20.
2: $70.
3: Come on, I'm thankful.
1: I'll take it.
2: 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Why don't you do us a favor? Tell everybody that's listening the show that lets you play that $1,000 mini game.
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13: I read this interesting story the other day, which was written by a colleague of mine, about why so-called, quote, admin nights are the new book club for busy adults. Now, I learned this is a term coined by journalist Chris Collin, who wrote about this life hack in the Wall Street Journal. An admin night is when people come together for a night, a fun night, while holding one another accountable to an assignment. The ones usually considered back burner tasks, the ones that you've been putting off. The person you choose to do an admin night with matters a lot, because that's your accountability partner. That's what one person told us. People love the social aspect because it can bring these boring tasks to light, make them feel more fun, and where you go matters as well. You need to have enough space and hopefully not too many distractions. And again, don't forget to leave some time for fun. I'm Dr. Sanjay Gupta, helping you live a better life.
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1: Here's another Mad Minute prank call. Hello. On Dee Dee in the Morning.
0: All right, y'all, this right here is Kimberly. Hey, Kimberly.
2: Hey.
0: Hey, girl, so you hit us up. You said you wanted to make somebody mad. Who are you going to make mad?
2: I'm going to make my sister mad. I'm going to tell her I claimed her kids on my taxes and I'm taking all the money.
0: This is going to be good. Here we go.
2: Hello. Hey, Patrice, what's up?
3: You just got through cooking.
2: Oh. Well, you remember the day before Thanksgiving when you wrecked my car, trying to take Ninja to Walmart to get something for the dinner?
3: Why are you bringing this up? It's dope.
2: I'm bringing it up because I failed the kids on my income taxes, and I'm not going to give you any money. I'm going to use that place to replace my car.
3: Kimberly, don't play with me, because you know if you did some shit like that, I'd beat your ass, fool. As a matter of fact, I'm about to go do my taxes in a minute, and your ass better not have already carried my kids, man.
2: Well,
3: don't play
2: I'm
3: with me.
2: You know that now you can save yourself a trip, so I'm tired of you always doing stuff to me. You always
3: hold
2: tearing
3: up
2: my stuff.
3: On.
2: You
3: why all of a sudden you want to carry the kids now? I told you the shit last year I was going to pay you for the shit.
2: Because
3: but all of a sudden now you want the damn money.
2: You don't ever do it. You always say you're going to do something and you don't ever do it. And I'm tired
3: you,
2: of
3: you.
2: So
3: you could have went with me then. What the f***? You going to give me my shit out your mother check too. I don't give a damn. I don't give a damn if the shit I already been through, I already accepted.
2: I'm not giving you nothing out of nobody.
3: My shit. You going to give my shit one way or the other. I'm going to give my shit from you, I'm going to take my shit from you. And I'm not going to sit up here and argue with you about it either. What the f***? What's up?
0: This is called tax fraud.
3: IRS. She ain't called me with no f***ing IRS on the phone. Tell your friends quit playing,
0: doctor. Ma'am, this is...
3: You at work, right?
0: Ma'am, this is
3: work,
0: tax
3: right?
0: fraud.
3: Y'all need to be telling my damn sister that.
0: Oh, well, Patrice...
3: Tell your friends... Who the f*** is it?
0: It's a prank call. It's the Mad Minute.
3: For real, man. You know I'm going to get on your ass.
4: Yeah.
2: I didn't do anything with the kids' information.
3: You had no idea that with my kids' information.
2: You know, yeah. I hear you like that.
0: Hey, so Patrice.
2: Yes.
0: How many kids do you have?
2: I got three boys.
0: Three boys. Can I claim them on my taxes?
4: No,
0: damn.
3: With me, girl.
0: So what you going to do after you claim all these kids? What you going to buy when you get your taxes back?
2: Man, I need to get a car, DD. I need to try to help my mama out a little bit. I got a bunch of plans for that money. I'm glad this is a joke.
0: All right, y'all give it up for Kimberly and Patrice.
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8: We've all been there, in a boring meeting, a long lecture, struggling to stay awake. No matter how hard you try, you nod off, and that is never a good look. Aside from the obvious, making sure you're getting enough sleep, there are a couple quick pick-me-ups that experts recommend before you take your seat. If you have time, you might try to squeeze in a quick nap, just a couple minutes even. That can increase your alertness. Or try to pop outside for a quick walk, get your blood and your hormones pumping, splash some cold water on your face, or grab a cup of coffee, obviously. If you're not a caffeine drinker, even just taking small sips of water throughout your meeting could be enough to keep you awake. Of course, you could also make a point to engage in the meeting. You're not likely to fall asleep while you're actually talking. I'm Dr. Sanjay Gupta, helping you live a better life.
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0: All right, so good morning. It's Dee Dee in the morning, guys. It looks like we got a problem in the studio, Cruz. The OG versus the baby G. No. I don't know what you want to call
1: baby
0: it.
1: Baby G, OG.
2: It's not the baby G.
0: That's the baby G over
3: okay.
0: there.
3: Okay, what a YG. Yeah.
0: YG. You're not the baby G?
3: Still grown, man.
0: I like it.
1: OG?
3: You ain't finna just do me like that.
1: Yeah. Tracy, you act like you still in the car seat.
3: Right. I got real bills.
1: Right. For real.
4: I'm paying Texas right
1: real
4: now.
1: Ones. Don't you know that baby G vote?
0: That baby G does.
1: That baby G vote.
0: All right. What are y'all's names? You're the OG and the who?
3: The YG.
0: And the YG.
3: Yeah, YG.
0: All right. You're not the YN?
3: No.
0: You ain't the YN?
3: No.
0: You ain't that young?
3: It's a whole nother conversation.
1: He got a job.
0: All right. What you two about to do, though? Let everybody know.
3: You know, we got into this debate, right, about baby making music in the studio.
0: Yep.
3: Dee Dee,
0: yes, we did.
3: You started to say that the YG generation doesn't have any kind of baby making music.
1: Right.
3: So me and JJ had a conversation, and we said, okay, well, why don't we do the YG generation versus the OG generation?
0: And the OG, we know they always got baby making music. They been had. They created baby making.
4: That was like a criteria.
1: It's because of us, OGs, is why y'all here.
0: Did you hear YG?
3: Wow. That's insane.
1: y'all the reason why y'all are here.
3: Okay, you know
1: so,
3: what?
1: You know, we had music that we could really make love to.
3: Right.
1: And we'll play something like this right here.

0: making music.
1: Wait, that's, okay. That's a good one.
2: You know what? I'm not mad at that one.
0: Okay.
2: But I do think my YG music is better because we'll turn the lights down. We'll cook a little something for our ladies.
3: Right.
2: And then she'll be walking into the apartment and she'll be playing something like this right here.
1: Ooh.
2: That's my type for Hilda.
0: All right, not that version.
2: Come on. Yeah.
1: I ain't gonna lie.
2: Come on.
0: I walk in the apartment, that's playing.
2: Come on, that's playing. You know you finna make a baby. 18 years.
3: Amen. He's 18 years. Amen. Now, you know, when sometime, man, when you have a wonderful dinner, you in there and cleaned up the kitchen and everything, and you know your lady in there just getting out the shower, and next thing you know, she gonna hear this right here.
1: Oh, this is so smooth. I would place at
3: your feet. Boy.
1: This is like slow stroke.
4: That's a good one. You've been so good
0: to me. What a great voice.
2: I thought they were kids. If
0: this me too. World but this is making love.
2: Okay.
0: You know what? I walk in your house and I get out the shower. I'm going right to sleep.
1: I don't know.
0: Yeah. With that song on, I'm going right to sleep.
2: Afterwards. I'm going to tell you this one in. I'm going to set the visual for you. Rose petals on the floor.
0: Okay.
2: Bed made up. Candles lit.
0: All right.
2: Walk her into the living room and then hear this song right here.
0: Okay, Dre. JJ, you were digging too far back in the crates.
2: Cut it.
3: That's right.
0: He got crates.
3: It's the reason them crates is the reason, again, why y'all here. Yeah. And now look, I got a bunch of crates. So I digged in one of them crates and I came out with this one right here.
1: Not bad.
2: That's a cool one to dig out the crate.
3: Yeah.
2: But this one, I scrolled through my playlist and I said, you know what? What do I want to dedicate my time to? What can I give hours and hours to?
1: Oh, no. I could do this for hours. Sit and talk
2: to you for hours. I want to give you your flowers. Come on. And some cut it.
0: I'm making it.
2: That's baby making music right now.
3: I know what the y'all ain't doing for hours, though. Maybe 15. I'll give you 20 minutes.
2: Shut up.
3: But I'll be damned you go for hours. Ain't nobody got no back like that.
2: Shut up.
0: That's a young back.
3: That is a young back right there.
2: Sometimes y'all may
3: have some issues, man, and you know, y'all about to break up and go your separate ways. Mm-hmm. But damn it, when you get back together, you're gonna play this right here.

0: My bad.
1: That one right there. So old JJ actually recorded off the radio back in the
0: Cut it out. Okay, this last one though. This last one, I'm gonna bring it a little bit. I'm gonna bring it a little bit nasty.
1: No. Nope.
2: She breaking that back.
1: That's a naked. That's a baby.
2: Slow motion.
1: I mean,
2: slow motion for me. Yeah. Slow motion. Yeah.
0: That's Tootsie Roll. Come on.
2: Come on.
0: You know, I like that.
1: Yeah. He's cheating. You know what?
0: Come on. Stop playing with me.
1: That right there made me think about them shorts. He had it written on the back of them too. All the names.
0: And all the names. Spray painted. Come on now.
1: Come on now. That's what that song made me think about.
3: That's
0: like,
3: making love,
0: JJ said, that's that.
1: Get that one more time.
0: Yeah, for real.
1: I like it like that.
0: Yeah, looking that back.
1: Come
0: on, know how to act. Slow motion,
1: baby.
0: Slow motion. Matter of fact, they love making music. That's just doing the nasty.
1: Yeah, it is. I think Trey won.
0: Amen.
1: All right, y'all. It's Dee Dee in the morning.
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8: Now seems as good a time as any to remind you, you don't always have to take healthy habits to the extreme. Not only are you unlikely to stick with something that's difficult, even if you can keep it up, it's probably going to be to the detriment of something else. And chances are that something else is more important. So if you're on a quest to improve your health, I promise the basics are going to take you much further. I'm talking about diet, try and be as plant-based as possible, exercise, meaning multiple rounds of cardio and strength training, and sleep. For most people, 7 to 9 hours a night. I'd like to think of these things as sort of a three-legged stool, right? If you're not doing any one of them, it's really hard to keep balanced with the others. The key here is you don't have to strive for perfection. Doing anything is going to be better than nothing. I'm Dr. Sanjay Gupta, helping you live a better life.
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0: It's Dee Dee in the morning on Big Easy 102.9. Hey, it's Dee Dee in the morning along with Trey G and comedian JJ Williamson. Also known as JJ from the Sip to Jules, me. Please. By the way, the star of the show being brought to you by the U.S. Postal Service. 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
1: Yes.
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0: You can speak with Dr. Monique Thompson this morning for absolutely free. Here we go. It's Dee Dee in the morning.

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0: It's Didi in the Morning. A Big Easy 102.9. All right, so it's Didi in the Morning, and we are on with Dr. Monique Thompson. We're talking about handling mental health issues that you may have gotten from your parents, right? There are a lot of people who say things like, you know, I am this way because, you know, my father wasn't there, or my mother was abusive, or whatever it is. A lot of people will say they're dealing with some of that issues today. Okay, B, you are on with Dr. Monique Thompson. What did you want to talk about?
1: Dr. Thompson, I grew up with a mother that was jealous of me. Mm-hmm. I grew up, I had a child when I was young, like when I was a teenager. So I kind of grew up with that as a stain on me. But I made it through high school. I graduated from college. And I'm already in the process. I feel like I'm at a pretty good space where I'm healing, mm-hmm. regards my mother. But because I set up the boundaries and between myself and her, she's moved on to my children. And so
2: you said you had a baby when you were young, teenager. You mentioned that your mom was jealous and that you're now healing and that you have boundaries. So I'm going to pull you into something real quick, okay? You've achieved something by graduating. You're saying that you're telling me you have a boundary, but your mom is getting to your children. So I'm gonna pause you real quick. You have to be a different kind of boundary if something's coming in that's actually harming your kids. So
1: my children are adults.
2: Okay. So your children being adults, you're saying that they can't put their own boundaries up? Is that what you're thinking?
1: They can, but because of the manipulation that she does, she's the type that plants seeds of discord. And so because she can't come directly at me anymore, she uses my children as like a form, like pitting them against me. Mm. And so because at the time that I was raising them, I didn't have those boundaries. So there was a lot of things regarding my family mm-hmm. that I protected my children from, the certain understanding.
2: So I'm going to ask you this. Is there abuse in your bloodline? Is there a lot of abuse in your bloodline?
1: There's some.
2: Okay. So you're right now, you're in a position where you could pause, step back and figure this out. You'd have to step out of this system, observe it to figure it out, or you could stay in the system and be a part of it. So which way would you like to go? Step back from it, observe it, try to figure things out, or just stay in it?
1: I've already stepped back from it. The problem is I want to pull my older children from it, but I want to do it in a way where it helps them to realize that they're being used as tools against me and not necessarily.
2: B, slow down. So you on the one hand, you're saying you step back, but now you're saying you're in it. So I want to give you a minute because we don't want to have to send you to billing too. Okay. So I need you to trust me that when your kids are in a situation, your heart is in it. So you being able to step far enough back from it so that you can see and figure out what to do, that's going to be a daily process of pause, listening to yourself. I don't know if you're a woman of faith, but also listening to God and figuring out what to do. And sometimes nothing is the thing to do. Sometimes doing nothing is the choice to make.
3: True.
0: All right.
1: So if it was you, if they were your children, what would you do?
2: First of all, this wouldn't be me. Mm-hmm. I'm being genuine with you. This wouldn't be me. This would not be me.
3: Come on.
2: And I'm going to be honest with you. This would not be me. So I'm going to let you listen to that. This would not be me. And sometimes that's what you have to have in your heart. Mm-hmm. You have to decide this is not going to be me. You have to decide that for yourself. Mm. And then the actions you take, the choices that you make line up with you.
0: You got it, B. You hear it, right? I hope you understand that. Yeah, thank you very much.
3: Real.
0: We appreciate that. All right, listen. Boy, this is good today, y'all. We talking about some of the behaviors, abusive parenting, emotionally abusive, strict parenting. Did you have something like that? Is there something that has affected you in your life? You believe your parents affected you and how you live your adult life today? Call us right now at 833. Talk to Didi.
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0: You can speak with Dr. Monique Thompson this morning for absolutely free. Well, that's if you go too long, then we got to send you Dr. Monique Thompson, more with Dr. Monique coming up. It's Didi in the Morning.

0: 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All right. 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So, you know, off the air, Trey just asked you a really great question about family therapy,
1: yeah,
0: right?
1: When you have family issues, like some of the people are calling in talking about, is it best to invite everybody that's involved in the issue, like the kids and the person having the issue and the parent, or is it best to just individualize it?
2: Well, I mean, it depends on what kind of episode of Tyler Perry we want to be on.
3: Oh, I want the crazy episode.
4: You want to be on the diary?
1: I get you.
2: Yes. I mean, are we looking at soul food? Because before she died, they could have had that meeting.
0: Yeah. Right.
2: After she died, we saw what happened. Mm-hmm.
1: Right.
2: If you have, and this is a genuine thing, if you have a matriarch or if you have a patriarch who is still living and can bring everybody together, there's an opportunity there.
1: Mm.
2: But many families are missing the matriarch, are missing the patriarch. And so you bring in somebody professional like me, a therapist.
1: Mm-hmm.
2: If it's me, which cannot be a mystery to anybody, that I'm very straightforward, we are not going to sit in here and call children adults and adults children.
1: Right.
2: If it's a little kid, then I'm a kid's person. We can do genuine family therapy. You actually do filial therapy, play therapy. You get everybody in there. I mean, it actually works.
1: Yo.
2: But when people are grown, they are adults. There's a limit to how far this can go.
1: Mm.
2: You see the foolishness on save my life. All these people out here coming up with ideas.
1: Right.
2: But what you need is an actual evidence-based, science-based treatment plan. And that does not involve continuous sessions of family therapy when there's adults involved.
1: Mm. That makes sense.
2: Yeah.
1: That makes sense.
0: Okay.
1: Yo, that makes
0: sense. Hold on. We've got somebody here on the line, I think. Is this Crystal?
5: Yes, ma'am.
0: Hey, Crystal. You're on with Dr. Monique Thompson. What's going on?
5: Hello, my name is Crystal. I had just lost my mother on Mother's Day. And I have a baby, and I was trying to get some help. Mm. I don't really know nobody because I'm from Greenville, Mississippi.
2: Mm.
5: And I'm just trying to get a couple of dollars to get my baby a can of formula, and I don't have nobody.
2: Oh, man.
5: I was only a child, and I need help.
2: Crystal, one, I think I hear the baby in the background.
1: Right.
2: Is that the baby? Oh, my goodness. Okay, so I'm sending you all the warmth and love I possibly can right now, okay? But I'm also going to give you some practical, because you're telling me that you're needing basic services. So there's a number that you can use from your phone, or you could just go online if you have access at the library or something, 211.

0: Just those three numbers.
1: I read a trust, and they said because I don't have an ID, that they will not be allowed to hear me.
0: Some agencies will tell you that, and some will work with you. So I'm going to gently suggest that you don't give up.
2: Right.
0: Okay.
2: Right.
0: When you're on 201, sometimes there's the actual phone number to the agencies. And sometimes what you're going to have to do is get a human being instead of, you know, the automated answers. You have to get
1: a human
0: being. Yes, you need a human being, because I'm listening to your voice, and nobody with a heart would see you come in and not try to think through something. Now, there are certain agencies that are a little bit more helpful than others. Christian Community Action is one. Sometimes Salvation Army will come through for you. So I need you to find an actual human being, a person, okay?
3: And if we put on hold, I'll shoot you something.
0: Okay.
3: Put on hold.
2: I'll get with us as well.
4: That's sad. That's so sad when you're hearing all.
3: Yeah.
4: You know,
3: yeah. It's tough.
4: And today,
3: man,
4: in this day and age, we're hearing a lot more of that.
3: It's tough.
4: I'm curious about this. How does having an abusive father and mother affect a romantic relationship later in life?
0: Significantly. So one, there's the science on it that you are going into some of those relationships. We call it compulsive recapitulation of your family of origin experience. Mm-hmm. Meaning, mm-hmm. you're recreating those dynamics, mm-hmm. but what you're recreating them subconsciously to do is so that you can conquer them, mm-hmm. right? So if you can stay self-aware, you can conquer them. Anybody who had an abusive situation, my heart goes out to you for having had that, mm-hmm. but I celebrate you for coming into adulthood and now make your daily choice.
4: Mm-hmm.
0: It's a daily choice. Mm-hmm. Yeah.
4: I love when you come in, because I feel like I got therapy and you soothe me. So I don't know what the hell it is. Yeah, it's mm-hmm. very calm.
2: Yes, indeed.
4: So listen, I'm going to take a nap here in a minute.
2: Crazy.
4: Yeah, I'm going to sleep good and dream and really feel snuggled in because Dr. Thompson is here. How do people reach
2: Crazy.
4: You?
0: Follow me on Instagram at Dr. Monique Thompson. You can visit my website, drmoniquethompson.com.
4: I love it. And remember, get the book, the author. She's got the Infidelity Recovery Workbook for couples. Thank you so much for coming in. Clap it up, everybody. Dr. Monique Thompson.
3: All right.
4: Dr. Monique. It's Dee Dee in the morning.
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2: A better life with Dr. Sanjay Gupta.
14: I read this interesting story the other day, which was written by a colleague of mine, about why so-called, quote, admin nights are the new book club for busy adults. Now, I learned this is a term coined by journalist Chris Collin, who wrote about this life hack in the Wall Street Journal. An admin night is when people come together for a night, a fun night, while holding one another accountable to an assignment. The ones usually considered back burner tasks, the ones that you've been putting off. The person you choose to do an admin night with matters a lot, because that's your accountability partner. That's what one person told us. People love the social aspect because it can bring these boring tasks to light, make them feel more fun, and where you go matters as well. You need to have enough space and hopefully not too many distractions. And again, don't forget to leave some time for fun. I'm Dr. Sanjay Gupta, helping you live a better life.
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0: It's Didi in the morning on Big Easy 102.9. Good morning. It's Didi in the morning, guys. Guess what? Trey G's back with his millennial jukebox.
1: Hey, yes, Alexa, Trey is back.
2: Shut up. Yeah, you know, I scour the internet, looking for some of the best songs on there. You know what I mean?
0: You know what? I'm going to be honest with scouring. That's pretty difficult. He said he scoured.
2: Yeah, for real. I'm thinking of expanding it.
0: Mm-hmm.
2: Yeah.
1: Okay.
2: Yeah, I'm thinking of expanding it a little bit too. You know, right now we do a lot of like Southern soul, country songs, but I kind of want to get into different, genres.
0: Oh, opera?
2: Not quite.
1: No, don't bring that in.
2: Not quite.
0: Folk?
2: Not quite. I don't know what your algorithm. What's your algorithm look like?
1: Didi wants somebody to come here with old banjo.
2: That's not quite the sound we going for, Didi.
0: Okay.
2: Yeah, but there is some good AI music that's coming up too that I kind of want to like dive into.
0: Okay, let's do it. I love AI music.
2: It's scary, but I ain't gonna lie, some of it is good. This is not AI though. This is a real person. He goes by the name of AD Mills. He has a song called Country Girl. Every time I get on TikTok, I hear this damn song. Check out the first verse though.

0: Okay.
1: I like that.
0: Bro, smooth now. Yeah. And I got to give credit to his co-star on the song, Felita Jacole is her name. Okay. Felita Jacole. Now, the second verse, he going to get a little deeper about them country girls.

0: You better sing to me.
1: Right?
0: Man, you better sing to me.
2: That song right there, that make you go open the door to, while she in the shower, just standing there.
0: Shut up.
2: I'm going to wipe your back when you get out.
0: Shut up.
1: I'd be like, get out.
2: Yeah, for real. Now, DD be talking about, now you know it's cold in here. Mess the whole vibe up.
0: I ain't going to lie, JJ, that's one of the ones you ride to at nighttime, windows down.
2: Yeah.
0: And that wind, that summer wind
2: that
0: be blowing.
2: Summer hit, boy.
0: Ooh. Boy,
2: yes,
0: and
2: Lord.
0: I know a lot of ladies be dancing to this song here on social media as well.
2: I like that. Now, who is that again?
0: This is A.D. Mills featuring Felita Jacole, country girl.
2: Okay.
0: Now, that third verse, I'm telling you, on them Southern Soul songs, you got to bring it home on that third verse. You got to make them feel it.

0: All I hear when I hear them two in this song, I feel like I need a plate of some greens.
1: Yeah.
0: Cornbread. Yeah. A fried pork chop.
1: Yeah, for sure.
0: Yeah, and a nice brown liquor on that song.
1: Facts. Do you hear that computer love inspiration on that?
0: It just feels like I need to eat a good meal after
1: good
0: hearing
1: meal,
0: that.
1: Yeah. Playing some of that or some Roger and Zap.
0: Yeah.
1: Yeah. Little Roger and Zap with that machine on there.
2: My all bows to the house.
0: Trey don't know he wasn't alive. Listen, thank you for that, though, Trey.
1: No,
0: for
1: real.
0: That's nice. I like that song. Shouts out again. AD is his name?
1: AD Mills, Felita Jacob, Country Girl.
0: I like it. All right, y'all. It's DD in the morning.
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8: 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That really works for me. I'm Dr. Sanjay Gupta, helping you live a better life.
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1: 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I'm just saying. I just came for my Fabuloso. I didn't need all that. I just, you know.
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0: New Orleans' best mix of R&B, Big Easy, 102.9. All right, well, good morning. Hey, we got a problem.
1: Uh-oh.
0: Trey's got a problem. Trey G, we got to help him. Yep, my baby brother over here.
2: I love helping.
1: I need a little advice. Mm-hmm. Need a little advice.
2: Let me sit up for you, bro.
1: You know, over the weekend, I was chilling with a friend of mine. You know, we had a good extended weekend.
3: Okay.
1: Mm-hmm. You know what I'm saying? Went to a couple spots, went to a couple museums.
2: Mm-hmm.
0: This was a girl.
1: Yes.
3: So when you say extended weekend, does that mean like maybe some spending the night? Atmosphere.
1: It was definitely some spending some time.
3: Mm. Okay, spending some time.
1: Yeah,
3: okay.
1: spending some time for
3: okay.
1: sure.
3: Okay.
1: And you know, like I said, we got some activities going. I went to a couple museums. Well, I was showing one of my homegirls a picture in my phone of the museums, of the art pieces,
0: yeah,
1: right?
0: Yeah.
1: Now I scrolled a little bit too far.
3: Oh golly, I know where you're going.
2: She saw a private pic.
1: No, not like a private picture. But it was a picture that I probably wasn't intended for her to see.
0: Okay.
1: Now, I do have some old pictures in my phone. You know, me and my ex, we still communicate.
0: I know. You've said that many times.
1: Yeah, we still communicate. Mm-hmm. So there was a picture in my phone of me and my ex that she had sent me a while ago. Mm-hmm. Just of us, like, just when we were younger, like, you know, just different times.
2: Did y'all look happy in the picture?
1: We look very happy.
3: Oh, no.
0: That's that one he really liked. He got her a nice purse, I heard.
1: Excuse me. I didn't know he was going that true.
0: He bought her a nice designer bag.
2: You're doing too much.
3: All right.
0: You're doing too much.
3: Not his
0: conflict.
2: Right.
0: So what happened?
1: No,
0: go ahead, Trey.
1: Anyways, so the girl, my homegirl, she saw the picture of me and my ex, you know, looking happy, like Cruz said. She wanted me to delete the picture. Okay. She's basically saying, why do I still have pictures of me and my ex in my phone?
2: Trey, as soon as she saw the picture, what was her first...
1: You know how they do that. She said, go back.
3: Yeah.
2: You tried to go fast.
1: But her hand started shaking.
2: Boy. Damn.
3: Look, you sprung your thumb. You went so fast.
2: You should have threw it as soon as you saw the
1: picture. All I heard was go back.
0: Yeah, because I'm with her. I mean, you still got... So hold on a second. So you still have a picture. You saved it clearly, and you have it in your phone of an ex.
1: Sure.
0: And this is from years ago.
1: It's from years ago. Because me and that ex ain't been together for a long time.
0: But why you keeping it then? Why do you just...
2: Why not?
1: I honestly don't see the need to delete it.
2: Right.
1: I just don't see the need. It's not that big of a deal to me personally.
2: And you're still a single guy. You're allowed to keep memories of your women.
0: How long do you keep them?
2: As long as I want. As long as I'm single. You don't tell me my memorabilia
0: I mean, I'm not going to tell you though. I'm just asking you in general.
2: How long
0: for most people do you keep pictures of him? He got all mad. Like, we dating for real.
2: Well, look. So recently, that is still a story. Amanda found a picture of my ex like in a drawer in a box the other day. And she was like, why do you still have this? And I was like, no major reason. I just had it. I kept it because it was a memory. That's right, all. Right. I don't care about that girl.
0: How long do you keep pictures, though, guys?
1: Forever. It's forever.
2: I guess, yeah. I can keep it forever.
0: Wait, hold on a second. You too, JJ?
3: I got pictures of some exes, man, but it's years ago, though.
1: Right.
0: You know, me and my husband got into it one time over the fact that he still has on his Facebook page...
2: Mm-hmm.
0: Somebody he dated a long time ago. And I'm like, you've been married this long, and they deleted.
1: How far down is that picture? Like, you got to scroll, I'm sure, to see that.
0: And guess what? I have time to scroll.
2: You have time to go all the way.
0: I get off the air at 10 a.m. I got time to scroll.
1: I can't stand women.
0: Shut up.
3: So you will make your husband get rid of old pictures of...
0: Because I'm curious, you guys. What is... There's not a time limit that you... Okay, I'll tell you what, because I can tell y'all looking at me like I'm crazy. I feel like there should be a time limit that you don't need to be holding on to old pictures of somebody you dated years ago. Like, why?
2: How insecure are we now?
1: So what you're saying is if you've not talked to this person or y'all not been together for like 5, 10 years, what is the time limit? 10 years?
0: 10.
1: Delete
0: over
1: the picture.
0: 10 years, why you got? Like, what are we doing?
2: Amanda,
0: why is it still in your phone?
2: Wow.
0: Okay.
3: It's just something to look at.
0: Huh?
3: It's just something to look at. Hold on, if you're messing with somebody else,
0: if you messing with me, I'd be like, ain't you got something to look at?
2: Yeah, I'm not big enough.
0: I'm tall enough to look at.
3: But that's live. I'm talking about, you know.
0: That's live.
3: All right.
0: I'm gonna ask this question because, you know, we've been debating about it for real, you guys.
3: A woman
0: Trey G's been talking to, she's upset at him for keeping photos of his ex in his phone.
2: Happy photos.
0: Okay.
1: Thanks.
0: Is he being disrespectful for keeping them, or is she overreacting then? Is he being disrespectful? If you've moved on or you're dating someone else,
1: right,
0: do you really need to keep pictures
1: Well,
0: and how long do you keep these pictures in your phone of an ex?
1: I love how you framed it. I'm gonna frame it like this. If you moved on and you dating someone else, do you really need to delete the picture from your phone? You've moved on.
2: Well
0: all right.
2: said.
0: All right, y'all. What do you
3: Thank
0: think
3: you.
0: About this?
3: Right.
0: We gonna argue over how we say this. Me and this man.
2: Right. Yeah.
1: Me and this man.
0: Okay. What y'all think about this, though? You know, having pictures of an ex in the phone, if your man or woman did that, how long they get to keep them in that phone? What y'all think about that? 833, talk to Didi.
3: That's 833-825-5233.
0: It's Didi in the morning.

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0: Non-attorney spokesperson, Chad Dudley. 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
2: Yo, I ain't seen you in a minute. But I got something to tell you.

0: with you. It's Dee Dee in the morning on Big Easy 102.9. All right, listen, it's Dee Dee in the morning, guys. Trey Jeden did it. He got in trouble again.
1: Oops, I.
0: Yeah, you did. Trey Jeden, he'd been talking to a woman. The girl got upset because she was sliding through the phone. Somehow he was showing her a picture, and he slid through the phone a little too much.
2: Yeah.
0: He swiped too hard, too fast.
2: Yeah, boy.
0: She saw a picture of one of his exes, and it got us to asking this question. How long is too long to keep a picture of your ex in your phone?
2: Hmm.
0: Is a man being disrespectful to a woman if they keep that in their phone, or?
3: I don't think so.
2: That's ridiculous.
0: All right, All right. Here is Cornell. Hey, Cornell.
4: Hey, what's up?
0: Oh, wow.
2: Cornell.
5: Well, Cornell.
0: Cornell, all right. What do you think about this? How long can you keep a picture of your ex in your phone?
4: Man, as soon as you get somebody else, you need to get rid of that.
0: I know, that's right, Cornell.
2: Why, Cornell?
4: Because I'm speaking from my point of view. If I still got a picture of you on my phone and I go back and look at it, I might text you. I might want to double back.
5: Oh, okay. I feel what you're saying. Okay.
2: Oh, Cornell, so you might get a little weak.
5: Tempted.
4: Yeah. I might want to go ahead and
0: okay, but Cornell, so you feel that same way about if you're dating someone, you start messing around with some chick and all of a sudden she still has a picture of her ex in the phone. You're like, you know, we together now. Delete that. Is that what you think?
4: Yeah, but I don't go through phones, so I never know, but
3: she shouldn't have it though.
4: Cause like, why? I'm gonna feel like if you still got a picture of him, then you still got some feelings for him, or you might be texting him on the side or something like that.
3: Wow. Cornell, what if y'all ended on good terms? What if it was like a mutual ending and y'all both moved on, but you still wish nothing but good for her?
5: Right.
3: You still think you should delete the picture out the phone?
4: Yeah, well, you don't need to, I put it like this. I mean, do your girl know, like, it just depends, like, if your girl cool with it, if she ain't cool with it, then you can't do it.
0: Mm,
4: so that's, you know.
0: I like that, Cornell. I like you. You're a nice guy. Thank you very much for your call. I appreciate it. Here is Lena. Hey, Lena.
6: Hey, good morning.
0: Good morning. Lena, here, what's going on? How long should somebody have a picture of their ex in their phone? If they're messing around with somebody, they got a new one, and how long should they keep that picture of the ex?
2: Hmm.
6: The moment you start trying to venture out and look for somebody else is the moment you delete all your
5: exes. Y'all crazy. These people are nuts.
3: Y'all run some strict programs.
5: No, this is crazy. You got to have rules.
6: Because if it was vice versa, the first question the dude is going to ask is, well, why you got him in your phone?
5: I would never.
6: You still think about him?
0: I know that's right, Lena. Lena, you got one with a deep voice, too, the way she said it. Yeah.
6: I don't have one.
0: Yeah.
2: But when you mad, it go deep.
3: Lena, when you mad.
6: Because even now, when the pictures pop up now, delete. Because what I need to reminisce for, what I need to go back for.
5: Lena, as a confident man, if you were swiping your phone and I saw a picture of your ex, I wouldn't say a word.
3: At all.
2: Yeah.
5: A word.
0: Okay.
6: You wouldn't say a word, but in the back of your mind, you would still wonder why I still have that picture.
5: Yeah. Well, I'd wonder how tall he was, what he might not have that I have, that kind of thing. But that's
6: exactly why you need to delete it, because why are we in comparison mode?
3: I'm going to tell you this, Lena. What's in the back of my mind is between me and the back of my mind. I don't need you telling me that.
6: If we supposed to be one and one, right. I want to know what's in the back of your mind.
0: Lena, I like you, girl. I like you a lot.
3: Hey, I like her too. Get Lena.
0: Instagram.
6: I like
0: you too.
6: I do. And
0: Trey
6: D, you need to message me back.
0: Oh,
3: yeah.
0: Thank you, Lena.
3: I'm typing right now.
0: I appreciate your call. Hold on. Here come Eddie Kane, y'all.
3: Uh-oh.
2: Eddie
3: come
2: Kane.
3: On, Eddie.
0: Eddie.

0: in the store and you leave her in your car, women snoop.
1: See, but I feel like we covering up for women's bad behavior at this point. Now I got to make concessions for the woman's bad behavior.
0: No, you ain't got to make concessions for the woman's bad behavior. You can tell her, hey, look here, I date around. Hmm. You're the person I'm dating right now.
2: I don't got to tell her nothing.
1: But this ain't about that, though, Eddie. I'm telling you right now, the picture means nothing. So if I explain to my bae, listen, bae, the picture don't mean nothing. You should take that word and just go on.
2: That's it.
1: Trust.
0: Yes, she should. She should take that word and go on. Mm-hmm. And if she don't take that word and go on, now you know what type of person you're dealing with.
3: There it is. Eddie, thank you for your call. I appreciate your senses. You're very sensible.
1: Eddie got some good sense.
3: Yeah, he does. Thank you, Eddie. Eddie Kane right there. All right, listen. Here's the deal. Trey G's been talking to a woman. She's upset that he's keeping photos of his ex in his phone. I want to know, how long can you keep photos of your ex when you all of a sudden got you a new bae? You got a new boo. We want to know that right now. Hit us up at 833-TALK-TO-DEEDEE.
4: That's 833-825-5233.
3: It's DeeDee in the morning.

0: It's Dee Dee in the morning. A Big Easy 102.9. Good morning. It's Dee Dee in the morning. We're all here. Jay Cruz, Trey G, and comedian JJ Williamson. All right. So this morning, Trey G's been telling us about some woman he was out with. He said they had a wonderful weekend, right, Trey? And you were sliding to show her something?
1: Yeah, I was sliding to show pictures that I had taken at a museum that I had visited over the weekend. Mm-hmm. Well, I slid a little too far, of course. And she gonna talk about some go back. when I went back, it was a picture basically of me and my ex that my ex had sent me a little minute ago.
0: All right. Mm-hmm. So we're all trying to figure out how long can you keep pictures of your ex in your phone?
1: Yeah.
0: Like, what is the time frame? What is the limit? What do you think? Here's Stephanie. Stephanie, how long can you keep pictures of an ex on a phone if you got a, you know, a new man or woman in your life?
2: Well, I guess I'm kind of different because

0: because it doesn't matter.
1: Come on, Steph.
0: Because you're with me now.
2: Come on.
3: I like your confidence,
0: that's,
3: Steph.
0: And that's your past. I'm your future. I'm your present.
2: Come on.
0: And it's over. You know what I'm saying? Mm-hmm. So you're with me now. Yes, yeah. I'm not naive enough to know that. To think that you don't have a past.
2: Right.
0: My husband has a past. I have a past. And, you know, he had women in his past. I have a man in my past. Mm. It is what it is. But I'm his person now.
2: Yeah. Right. There you go.
0: So that has, your past has nothing to do with your present, which is me and which is him.
2: Stephanie basically saying you look better with Big Mama. You see what I'm saying?
0: Listen,
2: you look
0: like better with Big Mama. He's not threatened, nor am I. That's the past.
4: Damn. I know that's right, come Stephanie. On. You hold Stephanie. That. I like it, right? Thank you very
0: that's
4: much for that
0: I'm
4: call.
0: Saying.
4: All right. Thank you for your call. Here's Tyler, y'all.
2: Yeah.
4: All right. Tyler?
5: I keep all my memorabilia.
2: Thank you.
5: I keep it all.
2: Thank you.
5: I keep it all, and I put it, if it's that serious, it can go in the iCloud. But I'm not erasing my memories. I still got letters from when I was in high school, from boyfriends in high school.
4: Dang.
5: I don't play. I keep it in a box. I keep teddy bears and all that, but it's out of sight, out of mind.
4: Let me tell you
5: how. So I respect my relationship, and I put it in the storage.
2: Come on.
4: Let me tell you how I know Tyler. She's always been that chick. You want to know why? She said, I got letters from my boyfriends in high school. She was that chick.
2: I ain't going to lie to you. She made me want to see her hidden folder.
6: Right.
2: Really? Open that hidden folder.
4: Would you be open to like.
5: I got letters. I got jail letters. I got letters from high school.
2: Yeah.
5: I keep all my memorabilia.
2: She
5: I keep
2: cute.
5: Jewelry.
2: Yeah, she's cute. She's fine. Yeah.
4: If your man wanted to go through those things with you, would you do it?
5: I mean, he has all right. If he wants to, he can, but he don't want to because he don't care because he's the number one in my life.
4: That's right.
5: So he ain't worried about nobody else.
3: I could tell you got that app called Keep Safe.
5: Oh, no. I don't do no sneaky stuff.
4: Okay, Tyler. I love it.
2: He better not look through that phone. He's going to be sliding down the wall.
3: He's going to go through the wall like the Kool-Aid, man.
4: Look at Tyler. Girl, I love it. Thank you for your call. We appreciate it, all right? Here is Kiana. Hey, Kiana, what are your thoughts on this? Trey G says, you know, a girl he was talking to, she got upset because he's got photos of an ex in his phone. How long can you keep photos of an ex in your phone, especially if you're talking to somebody new?
7: The moment that you're taking it serious with that person, just straight off the bat.
4: You got to delete them?
7: No, because reality, so like, what if you feeling this girl and you go through the pictures and you have some new pictures of another female in your phone and you stroll through and she see that? That's going to make her feel away. Like, oh, you still liking her. You still liking how she looks, her frame and all that.
4: Okay.
7: Delete that. What you holding on to old news for?
6: You know what? That's not necessarily a bad thing because it's going to test our relationship. Right? If that picture bothers you,
7: because
6: we need to get past that.
7: I say delete. Delete.
3: Guess
7: what? I'm not keeping. You
3: got to
7: delete that.
3: Let me ask you this. What if that picture was on row 83?
2: Right.
3: Of your folder.
2: Right.
7: Delete. I'm team delete anything a woman that you have a woman in your phone and you're trying to take it serious with the next woman.
2: Y'all toxic.
7: It was an anniversary picture. Delete, trash, throw
4: come
7: away.
4: On,
7: I
4: Kiana.
7: Have pictures that I thrown away. I don't care. I'm deleting.
4: I like you.
2: Ooh,
4: Kiana.
2: Y'all
4: thank
2: women
4: you.
2: Toxic.
4: Thank you, Kiana. I like you. Thank
7: delete.
4: You.
7: If you want to see some pictures of your ex, go to Instagram, Facebook. There you go.
4: There you go. Right. Yeah, I know you hear that ex. I love you, girl. Thank you, Kiana. I appreciate it. All right, you guys. Trey, you hear it now. Everybody's saying, for the most part, folks are saying delete.
2: Y'all toxic for the most part, what it sounds like.
4: Okay,
3: Trey, let's make an app. We should make an app, man, where you can put the dark tint on the pictures that you don't want them to see.
2: That'll be dope.
3: Get a pad. That'll be dope.
4: You tinting the picture?
3: Tint the picture out.
4: On your phone.
3: That'd be dope.
4: Hey, listen, if you couldn't get through on the phone lines, we always say you still want to talk to us and sound off. You can hit me up at Didi in the morning.
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13: Back in 2019, I made a documentary for HBO called One Nation Under Stress. And what was true then is still true now. Money and financial problems are consistently ranked as the number one cause of stress in the United States. And a brand new study out of the Mayo Clinic found that worrying about money may age the heart even faster than traditional risk factors. Unlike an acute stressor, such as a short-term work deadline or a brief illness, financial strain is often chronic and ongoing. And because money affects so many aspects of daily life, financial stress can be difficult to escape. Even so, financial stress does not mean you're doomed. It just means you need to double down on the things you know are good for heart health. Diet, exercise, sleep, and of course not smoking. I'm Dr. Sanjay Gupta, helping you live a better life.
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0: 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Good morning. It's Dee Dee in the morning. Guys, listen, JJ and Trey, you know, Cruz, the father of how many?
1: Many kids.
0: Cuatro. You got a lot of them. Well, he left them at home and he was out cruising the streets. And now I'm trying to figure out what exactly happened when you were cruising the streets this time.
2: Okay. So I came across this group of lovely ladies. It was like three or four of them and they were having conversations and I stopped to make a cruise in the streets moment.
3: Right.
2: And it just happened to be the conversation that is about department stores. Okay. We all love to go shopping. Yes. We got our reasons why we go to certain places. And women do most of the shopping, so I thought they'd be the experts.
4: It's your boy J. Cruz. We cruising the streets. I got the ladies. The ladies do most of the shopping. They're responsible. They schedule things. Without them, the world would be a hot mess.
5: Amen.
4: Amen. Amen. Gorgeous. What's your name?
5: Jasmine.
4: Target, Walmart.
6: Ooh, that's so good.
4: Dollar General, Dollar Tree, or Aldi's.
5: Walmart.
4: Yeah. Why? What did you say?
6: No, I cannot believe you said that.
5: That's a Target house. She's a Target.
6: No, I have bought a few pieces at Walmart.
4: You do look like a Target girl. Did you tell me your name?
6: Olivia.
4: Same question.
6: I was at Walmart all the time. I've been Walmart from the day one. You know, inflation is inflation. I got to spend my money where my money gets spent. Everything's there. I can get my food. I can get my clothes. I can get my drawers. I can get my socks.
4: And you?
6: Simone.
4: What? You did not have to flick your hair like that.
6: Yes,
4: Simone,
6: I did.
4: Simone gave me action before the action.
6: Target all day. Walmart. They don't got what I need except for the lemon pepper, Mrs. Dash. That's it.
2: So the conversation continued, but they were a lot of fun.
3: Yeah.
2: The one girl surprised the other one by saying Walmart. She was like, girl, I can't believe you said that.
3: The one girl surprised me by talking about some lemon pepper,
0: right.
3: Mrs. Day.
0: Right. Well, that is good, though. I have it. Sometimes I put it on my salad.
3: Oh, my mama used to hate Mrs. Day.
0: Oh, I love it.
3: Oh, boy. So lemon pepper, but I don't really like lemon pepper neither.
0: You don't like that either?
3: Yeah, it's complicated.
2: So I continued the conversation. I started to get much more specific. Like, what items do you get from certain spots?
3: Yeah.
4: What don't they have that you need?
6: I buy all of my produce from Aldi's, but if I'm going for random shit, I'm going to Target, because...
4: out of those places, who has the best carts?
6: Aldi's, because you got to put the quarter in.
4: They maintain theirs.
6: Okay, it's probably Aldi. It's a Midwest thing. You got to put the quarter in.
4: I can't believe this is the answer. Please, bring us home.
6: On Sprouts.
4: Sprouts has the best carts?
6: Yeah, Sprouts has the
4: best. I'm just going to jump out. I usually don't do this. Target is the Mercedes Benz of carts.
6: But I will say this, though. People who like Target carts like it because they have the kids in it.
4: Which one of those stores has the best underwear?
6: Target.
7: Target.
6: I don't shop there for underwear. I don't shop at any of the underwear.
7: I will say, I do like Target for an emergency underwear, but Rihanna always got the best underwear. So I was fantastic.
4: And lastly, which of those places has a last second decent makeup kit?
6: Ooh, Target.
4: Is that a real thing?
6: Yeah.
4: Makeup kit or am I? I don't know. I'm making shit up.
6: Yeah. I would say, I don't know. I still will do a Walmart. I'm going to drive out of my way to go to Ulta or Sephora.
4: Lastly, if you are willing to answer it, best tampons or whatever y'all prefer.
6: Target. I still go to Walmart. Wherever the organics are.
4: So, wait, is that a real thing?
6: Yeah.
4: Oh, they have organic ones.
6: Yeah.
4: So where's the best place to find female condoms?
7: I don't know that.
4: Ooh.
6: I don't use them.
3: they cackling, boy.
2: I'm going to call that part the department store wars with the ladies. I feel like they got the best opinions.
3: Sheesh.
0: Why didn't you ask the guys that?
2: There weren't any around.
0: Oh. Good, because I was getting ready to say that was sexist. Let the girls in. Let me talk to you, lady. You do the shopping in your house.
2: So wait, if we do the guys, I'll do like Home Depot. I'll do like
0: that's
2: what?
0: That's sexist again.
2: Is it?
3: Lowe's.
2: That's what you mean.
3: These fellas out here don't know how to fix nothing for real.
2: Yeah.
0: Right. They're going to Walmart. Right. They're letting somebody else do it. I mean, so you might as well. I mean, if they're single, they're not eating. They're not going to Walmart to get their toiletries.
2: Yeah, I guess you said. Right. You're right again.
3: You know men don't know how to fix nothing. Hell, we throw the instructions
8: either way.
2: I'm sorry, y'all. Uh-huh. Y'all keep saying that. I'm taking myself out of the conversation. I know how to go Home Depot. I know how to use tools. I know how to build things. I'm sorry. Y'all I understand y'all not
3: you
2: familiar.
3: You be flying by the seat of your pants and then swear you know what you doing.
2: Trey, I'll show you pictures of things that I've built. I mean.
3: I saw that leaning ass rocking chair.
2: It wasn't a rocking chair.
3: Raggedy rocking chair.
9: Wait, hold on a second. It wasn't?
2: It wasn't.
9: We all thought it was a rocking chair.
2: Y'all can joke on y'all. I got proof.
9: It wasn't. Oh, that's God. My point. Clearly, Mr. I Can Build Some, we all thought it was a rocking chair.
2: Challenge is accepted. Follow me on Instagram. I'm going to post some pictures.
9: That was a regular chair.
3: It was a regular one.
9: I thought it was rocking.
3: I think you got a bottle top on the bottom so it stopped rocking.
9: But he can build it. What? All right, thank you for that, Cruz. We appreciate it. It's Dee Dee in the morning.
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17: As a parent, when you send your kid off to school in the morning, you know that they're going to be learning, they're going to be spending time with their friends. But new study out of UCSF found adolescents are spending an average of 70 minutes of their school day on their phones. Now, some kids will say they need their phones to help with schoolwork, but this study found that they were spending the vast majority of their screen time on TikTok, Instagram, and Snapchat. Not really apps that you're going to be turning to for homework help. Now, the study's lead author said, don't blame kids for using their phones at school. Teach them how to resist them. Focus on what they'd get by putting them aside rather than what you're taking away. Explain how phones could hurt their academic performance and also remind them of this. Nothing takes the place of real face-to-face friendships. I'm Dr. Sanjay Gupta, helping you live a better life.
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0: It's Dee Dee in the morning. Hey, we gave away tens of thousands of dollars with our $1,000 minute game this year. I mean, a lot.
1: Mm-hmm.
0: Here's the deal. We're going to give away even more, and it could be you. Yep. 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
7: As a parent, when you send your kid off to school in the morning, you know that they're going to be learning, they're going to be spending time with their friends. But new study out of UCSF found adolescents are spending an average of 70 minutes of their school day on their phones. Now, some kids will say they need their phones to help with schoolwork, but this study found that they were spending the vast majority of their screen time on TikTok, Instagram, and Snapchat, not really apps that you're going to be turning to for homework help. Now, the study's lead author said, "Don't blame kids for using their phones at school. Teach them how to resist them. Focus on what they'd get by putting them aside rather than what you're taking away. Explain how phones could hurt their academic performance, and also remind them of this. Nothing takes the place of real face-to-face friendships." I'm Dr. Sanjay Gupta, helping you live a better life.
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0: It's Dee Dee in the morning on Big Easy 102.9. All right, so good morning. It's Dee Dee in the morning. Guys, you know what today is. Today is the day for comedian J.J. Williamson.
1: Hey, I'm smiling. You know what time it is. What? It's only time for...
0: Oh, that's what we do.
1: I be damn. You don't know what this about to happen right here. I be damned.
2: Boy.
1: And it's still brought to you by nobody. But you know I'm in a great spirit, man, in great mood. Let's get right to it. Man, thank God I live in a house, man. I don't stay in an apartment, no more. Well, I got neighbors upstairs.
0: Well, we moving on up.
3: I thought he was going to say, I don't have to live in a shack anymore.
1: Oh, God. That too. That because, man, you ever try to go to bed early? And man, you get in a good sleep and your neighbors upstairs cut the music on loud.
2: Yes.
1: I be damned.
2: Yes.
1: I just got in this good sleep. Now your neighbors up there making noise. You get your broom. You start hitting your ceiling. Fence. Trying to get them some reason to cut that down. Yeah. Mm-hmm. Cut that down. I be damned. Yeah, man, you ever have a deep conversation about something? And then, you know what? You have a conversation with somebody in their face. And while you talking, they respond and they something comes out their mouth and it
3: lands on you.
1: Your face. I be damned. And it's a piece of corn. On your lip.
2: Yo.
1: And you be and they be so embarrassed, but you know they know that that thing came out their mouth.
2: They can see it too.
1: Yeah, they can see it too. I be damn. Yeah. Here's another one right here, man. You know, we love partaking and having a great time with our kids. You have four kids. They be involved in a lot of activities.
3: Oh, my God. 24/7, I am a taxi. Continue.
1: Always, man. And, you know, like your kid may be a cheerleader. They probably in the sports AAU. You spend all this money for them to be in it, but damn it, they never play.
3: Mm. Or any good.
1: Yeah. I be damn. I done wasted my time, my money, my energy taking you to these practices, all these different camps, and you don't play? Maybe you need to think of doing something else.
3: Are you athletic?
1: I'm very athletic. Mm. Very.
3: You just didn't pass it down.
1: Yeah, I did pass it down because my son did play, and was an honorable mention. Thank you. Had a basketball scholarship.
2: Get him together.
1: I be damned if you talk about my son.
2: Get him together.
1: My son gets down.
3: When my son and me played,
1: won 2 out of 3. I be damned that y'all beat us. Because, and you know it.
3: Because of your son.
1: Whatever it takes to win, I be damned.
0: Every time he got the ball, he gave it to his
1: son. I sure in hell did because I was tired. I play hard.
2: You do realize you're proving his point. I got to teach you how to argue.
1: God, I didn't want to say.
3: You do.
1: Oh, my God.
0: I didn't want to say nothing. My point was
3: he was lazy.
1: You know what?
0: Okay.
1: Trey, it's your favorite part of the show of I Be Damned.
2: Come on.
1: You ready?
2: Let's do it.
1: Hit it!
0: Oh, yeah. Okay. Wait, hold on. Stop the show. You know we point out all... Wait,
1: come on.
0: Hold on.
1: Me and my DJ are on the same page right now.
3: I see that.
0: DJ was out last night.
1: I got to stop the concert in an arena. Hey, stop. Now, look, you going to play the right song, or do I need to get another DJ?
2: Shut up.
1: You going to hit it?
3: I'm gonna stand up.
1: I'm gonna fire him today.
0: Okay.
3: I'm gonna do like a baby.
1: I'd be damned if you do another concert. Here we go.
0: All right, come on,
2: break it in.

0: Yeah, brought to you by nobody.
1: I love you.
2: That's Trey's favorite part. All right, y'all. Yes. It's Dee Dee in the morning.
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0: You checking out Dee Dee in the Morning on Big Easy 102.9. Hey, good morning. Good morning. It's Dee Dee in the Morning. We're all here. There goes comedian J.J. Williamson, also Trey G. Jay Cruz, we're about to play our $1,000 minute game. We're going to give somebody some cash. We're going to try to give them this $1,000 this morning. That's only if they answer these 10 questions correctly, okay? Hey, before we get into that, did y'all hear this? This is interesting about NFL players. Everybody wants to make all the money and everything with, like, the NFL players.
1: Correct.
0: Do you know they said 80% of NFL players go broke within 3 years of retirement?
2: Yes.
1: I can believe that.
2: Yes.
0: They go broke.
2: I think NBA is kind of similar.
0: Really?
2: As well. It might be even faster.
0: God dang.
2: Yes, it might be faster.
0: They go broke within 3 years of retirement.
2: Yeah. Burning through that money.
0: Right,
2: man.
0: But some of them have some of the biggest contracts, right? Millions.
1: But you, man, you get all that money, you probably never had it, man. You go out there and start splurging.
2: Facts.
1: You start spending on crazy stuff. I mean, I guarantee you, a lot of them regret some of their purchases.
2: Oh, yeah.
1: A lot.
2: And then you got to think about it, too. When you retire, that money ain't coming in as fast.
1: Yeah, like that no more, yeah.
2: That money gets slow, boy. You be like,
1: You can look online, a lot of people that retire, man, you see them start downsizing their houses and everything because they don't live like that no more.
2: I do respect the NBA players and NFL players who like conserve their money very frugal.
0: Yeah.
2: Like
0: ain't Chad Ochocinco like
2: man,
0: that where he said he wore fake diamonds and stuff?
2: What's his name? Kawhi Leonard.
0: Yeah.
2: He was still driving like a Tahoe from like 2010 or something like
1: Yes.
0: That's when people come from humble beginnings and are like, we ain't going back.
2: Yeah. 100%.
0: Yeah, I get it.
3: Get it done in 60 seconds. 60 seconds. A minute to win it with the $1,000 minute game. Hey, a Dee Dee in the Morning exclusive.
0: All right, I think this is Joseph. Hey, Joseph.
4: Hey, what's going on?
0: What's going on, Joseph?
1: Joe,
4: good morning, good morning.
1: What you doing this morning, my man?
4: I just clocked out that night shift.
1: All right. Headed on to the house?
4: Yes, sir.
1: You ain't going to make no stops before you go?
4: I'm heading straight there.
1: So your bed looking at you now.
4: Yeah.
1: Hey, man, when you let me ask you something, Joe. When you work a night shift, do you really get a good some good rest during the early mornings?
4: Well, I work two jobs, so I get about 8 hours of sleep during the midday, and then I go back in.
1: I appreciate that, man. I love the hustle in you.
4: Gotta get it in.
2: Sometimes, Joe, have you ever slept in your car before?
0: Yeah, I have.
4: Nah, never that.
2: He said he ain't never got that bad.
0: I did. Honestly, Trey, I did that because for 5 years, people didn't know I was doing the morning show, this morning show.

0: Universal Music Group was recently sued by which major rapper?
1: Pass.
0: All right. Frankfurt is the capital of which state?
1: Pass.
0: All right. How many days are in a leap year?
1: Pass.
0: Yeah. What's the third question I asked you?
1: The third question, what's the name of Beyonce's
0: Yeah, that song? Is. Who on the morning show is scared of spicy food?
1: Mm-hmm.
0: Okay. When it comes to sports, what does GSW stand for? GSW.
1: Five.
0: Okay. Spell the word harmonious.
1: Five.
0: Okay. Universal Music Group was recently sued by which major rapper? Frankfurt is the capital of which state?
2: How many days in Libya? Joseph, you and JJ got 4 out of 10. All right. Here's what you missed. Universal Music Group was recently sued by which major rapper? Drake. Frankfurt is the capital of which state? Kentucky. How many days are in a leap year? 366. Who on the morning show was scared of spicy food? The delicate one, J. Cruz. Yes. He got a delicate belly. Yeah, he got a delicate belly.
3: It does.
2: Hey, come on, do you have a delicate belly or not?
4: At times.
2: Yeah, you're lactose and stuff. Okay. Hey, when it comes to sports, what does GSW stand for? It stands for Golden State Warriors, and Harmonious is Harmonious. So you got 4 out of 10. You're going to get $10 every correct answer. If we added up, it's $40. But guess what, Joseph? You spun the wheel and got an extra $30. $70.
0: Hey,
2: all right. Congrats. Tell everybody the show that lets you play the $1,000 minute game.
0: Come on now.
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0: New Orleans' best mix of R&B, Big Easy, 102.9. Good morning. It's Didi in the morning. Guys, let's have this conversation. You know, it's always a big debate about who's the best. This is the age-old debate. Who's the GOAT? Okay. Is it LeBron or Michael Jordan? Are y'all tired of this debate?
1: Not at all.
2: I'm tired of it.
1: But it's going to go on forever.
2: Yeah, because there's no real answer to that. It just depends on what you like and what you vibe in when it comes to basketball.
1: Mm-hmm. I will even say this. A lot of the young kids, they look at Shea Gilgeous-Alexander as the GOAT.
3: Yeah, really?
1: They look at Paul George. Yeah. A lot of people think Paul George is a great player.
0: Yeah. Like a GOAT.
2: Yeah. I heard somebody say they thought Tyronn Lue.
0: Okay. Jamie Foxx was riding in the car. I saw it over the weekend, right? Jamie Foxx was in the car, and there was another guy. I can't think of
2: Charlie Mack.
0: Charlie Mack
2: out of Philly.
0: Okay, so Charlie Mack and Jamie Foxx in the car, and they get into a big debate.
2: Yeah.
0: And somehow, I guess Charlie now, it pulls out his phone and wants to film this debate.
1: Uh-huh. Mm-hmm.
0: Just take a listen as they go in on who's the GOAT.
4: He thinks that Michael Jeffrey Jordan ain't the best.
5: No.
4: And
5: I see he's the GOAT.
4: Michael Jeffrey Jordan.
5: Don't twist my words.
4: I want y'all to understand this
5: don't
4: man right here. Let's say that LeBron James
5: is
4: a better basketball player.
5: I'm saying, I ain't scared of you. And here's the thing. Here's what I'm going to tell you.
4: It's not on.
5: I'm saying what I said. Y'all don't scare me.
4: I'm saying to
5: I'll
4: you.
5: Take LeBron James. You can take anybody you want.
4: I'm just saying to you.
5: Lord Jesus Christ.
4: So you understand, I'm saying.
5: You can take
4: this man. See that man right there? This man right there. This man right here.
5: You can tell. I'm not scared of none of you. Yeah. I'm going to say it again. Michael Jordan is the GOAT. He is the overall GOAT.
4: He likes to kind of like, you know,
5: LeBron
4: kinda,
5: James he likes is a better basketball
4: he,
5: player.
4: He leads in assists.
5: He's number fifth in assists.
4: Okay.
5: He's number one in points scored.
4: Okay.
5: 42,000.
4: What is Michael Jordan?
5: And just pack the microphone.
4: One category.
5: Hey, man.
4: One category.
5: All y'all old niggas talking about these A lot of these sent packed in his own. Uh-huh. Who gonna guard Kevin Durant back at that time?
4: Who gonna guard Kevin Durant?
5: Who gonna get him?
4: So several people.
5: That's what I thought.
4: Several people. He's sitting on the bench.
5: Who gonna get Russell Westbrook?
4: He went home. Guess who didn't go home?
5: That's what I thought.
4: Michael Jeffrey.
5: Guess who sent him home?
4: Six times. Six times.
5: Mm-mm. LeBron James sent him home. Still playing. Told Michael Jordan, the coach
4: Michael
5: wanna see you
4: Jeffrey
5: in the office
4: Jordan.
5: And bring your playbook.
4: They didn't say that.
0: Did they go? Are you hearing Jamie Foxx was getting mad?
2: Oh, yeah.
0: Jamie Foxx was getting mad.
2: He almost pulled over and let him out. I saw the video.
0: Yeah, in his Rolls Royce.
2: Yeah.
1: But that's a typical, like, barbershop debate.
2: Yeah.
1: That's how it goes.
0: Is it really?
1: It just sound aggressive.
0: Are you serious? So y'all get, like, that over it?
2: Yeah.
0: Why won't we let this go, you guys? What is it?
2: It's just man talk. It's fun. It's man talk.
0: Is it fun?
2: It is fun. I mean, it's great conversation, man. You know, it gets you through the day. I mean,
0: the goat talk between LeBron and Michael Jordan gets you through the day.
2: Yeah. Now, I'm going to tell you something. Like Charles Barkley, he threw another monkey wrench.
0: What?
2: He said, man, you know, why are we not talking about Kobe?
0: I agree
2: with
0: that.
2: Why are we not talking about Kobe?
0: I always felt like this. You guys keep trying to compare Michael Jordan and LeBron, and I'm going, that's not the comparison. The comparison is Kobe and Michael Jordan. LeBron's in a whole nother league.
1: But I think Kobe modeled his game so much after Michael Jordan. It's like, it gives like imitation.
0: And that's where I go, because LeBron ain't trying to imitate the dude.
6: And they play totally different.
0: LeBron did what most would have said, you know, he was inspired, but he still has his own game. That's why I like a LeBron.
1: But that's also why people compare those two and not Kobe in
2: Kobe
1: the conversation. Kobe is like, he's like a second coming of Jordan.
0: Okay.
1: It's like he's like the second Jordan.
0: Okay.
6: But not as many championships.
0: Yeah. Well, how many did he have?
1: He had quite a few.
0: What did he have?
2: Oh, Kobe?
0: I thought he had five.
2: Kobe had five.
1: More than Bron.
2: Yeah.
1: But I think because he modeled his game so closely after Jordan, it's like, well, you got up to like Jordan's level, but I don't know if you ever surpassed Jordan.
0: Right.
1: You know?
0: Yeah.
1: I think LeBron's game is so totally different from Mike's, and he brings something different to the game. He also changed the game when he came in too.
0: Yeah. And he's still doing it. I think that's where you gotta go, God dang it, the man is still performing at this age.
2: At this age,
1: But Kobe was a great player, top three.
0: So guess what? I think we just figured it out who the GOAT is.
1: I don't know.
2: That's your opinion.
1: That's another
0: debate. You just said at his age, everybody's like,
2: he's good.
3: Uh-oh. They good.
1: Y'all about to fight.
0: All right.
3: They good.
0: You know what? You don't have
2: you
0: to.
2: You ain't got to. Don't look at me like that.
0: You don't that. Have to raise your voice.
2: Well, don't you look at me like that. Now, why are you throwing coffee?
0: Coffee grains. Those are coffee granules.
2: Stupid.
0: All right, y'all. This debate will continue, and we'll have it all over America again.
2: I'm going to be in my casket. When they close, let me say, Michael Jordan.
1: Shut up.
0: All right, it's Dee Dee in the morning.
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9: All right, checking your New Orleans drive time. We have a messy one developing uptown right now. If you're traveling Chapultepec Street, be ready to hit the brakes. We have a confirmed accident right at the intersection of Chapultepec and Louisiana Avenue, blocking the right lane. It is causing a major squeeze for both eastbound and westbound traffic right now, and the rubbernecking is definitely not helping the flow. From the General Heating and Air Conditioning Traffic Center, family owned since 1954, I'm Ramona Landrum.
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2: Crew still dealing with an accident, Chapatula Street going eastbound, westbound at Louisiana Avenue. And the right lane remains blocked. Mile marker 16, Causeway Bridge northbound between Causeway Bridge South and Causeway Bridge North. They are doing construction, and this is a daily project, 6 a.m. until 2:30 p.m. From the General Heating and Air Conditioning Traffic Center, family-owned since 1954, I'm Armetta Leandro.
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18: Tropical storm Bertha this morning has winds at 50 miles per hour, but it's going to continue to weaken as the day goes along. It's going to pass right along the Louisiana coastline, but we're just going to see fringe effects. It's going to be a windy day. We'll have scattered showers. Some wind gusts in excess of 30, close to 35 miles per hour are possible, but it's also going to be hot. An extreme heat warning is in effect, and the heat index is going to be well over 110 for much of the afternoon. Still windy tomorrow with scattered showers, but then the wind dies down by the end of the week. With your WDSU First Warning Forecast, I'm meteorologist Jim Sion.
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0: in the morning on Big Easy 102.9. All right, guys, listen, it's time for us to play a wonderful game. We got us a wonderful morning show game. Here's the deal. We're playing morning show superlatives. Remember we did?
1: Hold on. I kind of remember this.
0: Yeah. Our producer, Tracy, you know, she went to Pace University. She gave me this. Remember, we were all like superlatives.
2: Yeah. Superlatives, an exaggerated or hyperbolical expression or phrase.
0: Okay, there it is. All right, here we go, everybody. Now, you can pick yourself, or you can argue that somebody else on the team is more deserving of each of these titles. Let's guys ready?
1: Okay.
0: Here we go. Who's most likely to start a group chat for one tiny question?
3: J. Cruz.
0: I said J. Cruz.
2: That one tiny question.
0: Yeah, that's you.
4: Would anybody be upset if I was late tomorrow?
0: Yeah. Yeah. Sound like that, though.
3: Yeah.
4: What's wrong with you?
3: Here's the antenna. How was breakfast?
4: That's right. Come on, guys.
0: He does.
2: I like to communicate with my team.
0: He does. You over-communicate. We've been
3: here.
0: I'm busy right now.
3: We're trying to send you back messages to give you a hint to stop. You won't.
0: Sometimes I just don't even answer them. Yeah, you realize I'm busy.
2: Yeah, I'm ignoring you.
3: I sent him a thumb up one time. He's going to respond, I need more.
2: I think I actually did.
0: All right, here's another one. Who's most likely on the show to say, I'm on my way while still in the shower?
2: Didi.
1: Oh, Diddy. Yeah, that's you all day. Right. Yeah,
0: that Diddy. That is me. I'll lie in a minute. Diddy. Before I get in the shower, I'm on my way.
1: Diddy.
0: All right. Who's most likely to turn a 5-minute story into a trilogy?
1: Oh, that's a good one.
2: Is that a JJ thing?
1: No.
0: It could be either you.
1: Or you. I think Diddy. I would say Diddy.
0: I
1: would
0: turn it into a
2: trilogy. Yeah, I think you're creative.
1: It's
2: going to
1: be a whole bunch of let me tell yous and wait a minute and hold on, here it goes.
2: We're going to make this 3 breaks. It's going to be 3 breaks, y'all.
1: But get this.
3: Right.
1: I'm not going to lie to you.
0: Add a clip here.
3: And then when we get through, she's going to tell the engineer, clean it up.
1: It's going to be a bunch of can I tell the truth?
0: Right.
1: Can I tell the truth?
0: Yeah. Can I be honest?
1: Yeah.
0: All right, here's another one. Who's most likely on the show to fall asleep during a movie?
1: JJ.
3: That's me.
1: JJ.
2: You fall asleep during meetings.
0: Yeah. He does.
1: I do.
3: I'm talking about sitting across from the boss.
0: Yeah. Sleep. Okay, who's most likely to laugh at their own joke first? J. Cruz.
2: I knew you were going to say that. That's because my dad jokes are so good.
0: No.
3: Well,
0: okay.
3: See,
0: look at us. We all have to be quiet.
3: There you go.
0: Okay. Who's most likely to have 100 unread texts? Me.
1: Didi. Damn.
0: Right now, according to my text, I have 1,493 texts I haven't touched.
2: You're kidding.
0: 1,000, yeah.
1: 1,000?
0: How many calls have I not really received? 308.
3: I can't do that.
2: That's nuts, girl.
0: Yeah, how many emails? 1,800?
3: I can't do that.
2: Why are you so popular?
0: I don't know what happened. And when I've had the same number for so many years, people picked up on it, and I just be like,
1: girl,
0: I can't.
1: This is still your number!
0: All right, here we go. Who's most likely to win an argument with confidence and not facts?
2: Trey G.
0: Trey G.
2: He's going to finagle it.
1: I'll be dropping facts.
3: He can be wrong as hell, but he going to make you believe it.
0: Right. We don't even want to argue no more with him.
3: No.
0: As soon as he says something opposite, we just go, you right, Trey.
3: Cal, I told y'all, I'm a comedian. I'm scared of Trey.
2: I agree.
0: All right, here's another one. Who's most likely on the show to be everyone's emergency contact?
1: Ooh.
0: Trey. Trey G's mine. Ain't nobody else in here.
1: Didi not picking up.
0: No.
1: Yeah, Diddy not
2: picking
1: up. I'll
2: be honest with you.
0: J. Cruz too busy out in the streets cruising or with them kids. JJ is either partaking.
1: Oh, I ain't never really tried JJ neither.
2: For me, it's JJ. Because I feel like Trey would be like, I can't deal with Cruz right now. You would say, JJ would be the only one who would answer
0: guess what?
2: For
0: this
2: me.
0: Is not going to be unanimous then here because I'm telling you.
1: Yeah, this is gonna
0: he's
1: go going
0: to be high.
1: Yeah. True.
0: You're going to be missing with them kids. The only one I know that it would be Trey. He's responsible.
2: Right.
0: Who's most likely to say, I know a shortcut and be wrong about it?
1: Cruz.
2: No. I use GPS. You got to go with JJ. I'm telling you.
3: That may be me right there.
2: I think that's JJ.
0: I know a shortcut and it could be wrong. It could be JJ.
3: That's me.
0: Okay. Who's most likely to bring the best playlist?
3: Trey G.
0: Alexa. Who's most likely to take 200 photos for one post?
1: Dee Dee.
3: Oh my god.
1: Yeah. It'd be Dee Dee. Videos, it'd be pictures, it'd be boomerangs. Something.
0: Every picture y'all see of me on my page, I have taken 200 just to get that one.
3: Yeah, of course.
0: I really don't like taking pictures. People don't realize.
1: Phone memory just out of there.
0: I just am not a good person with pictures. I don't like taking them. Yeah. So it takes me forever to find a good one that makes me look like I'm kind of cute. Who's most likely to befriend a stranger in public?
1: JJ.
0: Yeah.
1: He's going to tell some jokes.
0: Okay. Who's most likely to get distracted mid-sentence?
1: Cruz.
3: Yeah,
1: hell yeah.
2: What'd you say?
1: Oh, see there? Exactly.
0: And finally, who's most likely to be the human Wikipedia of random facts?
3: Trey G.
2: Maybe it's me too.
0: Yeah.
2: I got a whole break
0: and then,
2: on that.
0: And then finally, who's most likely to say, I was just resting my eyes, JJ?
3: Yes.
0: There it is. All right.
3: I'm resting them. And I'm talking.
0: You didn't figure this all out, everyone. Yeah. All right. There we go. Our wonderful game of morning show superlative. Hey.
1: I love that one. I do like these. Work on the name, but I love it.
0: I know it. It's Dee Dee in the morning.
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0: It's Didi in the Morning. A Big Easy 102.9. It's Didi in the Morning. Comedian J.J. Williamson and Trey G and the whole team is right here. Woo-hoo. This hour of the show being brought to you by Home Depot. 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All right? 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

0: Is to be concerned about. Of course, we're watching Tropical Storm Bertha as she tends to make landfall sometime today. And in addition to that, a heat advisory. If you've been watching, if you've been tracking the storm, you know, they talk about the wind shear and stuff like that. As far as the big rain is concerned, it's staying off the coast. Grand Isle will probably catch a lot of rain, but as far as we are concerned, wind getting up to about 28 miles an hour, 30, something like that, but a lot of heat, scattered showers, very weird day. So if you can stay home, please stay home. But if you have to be out and about, you got to be worried about two things. One, first off, the heat. There's definitely a heat advisory going on today. And of course, Tropical Storm Bertha. 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
19: Even for people who fall asleep easily, staying asleep can be difficult. You wake up, your mind starts to race, you can't turn those thoughts off. Sleep experts say there are a few things you can try. Cognitive shuffling. That's when you choose a random, impersonal, non-emotional word. Then for each letter of that word, think of as many words that begin with each letter as you can before moving on to the next one. It distracts your brain from stress. It also mimics the fragmented thought patterns that usually occur as you drift off to sleep. Sensory grounding is something else. That's when you work through things you can hear, feel, see, smell, or taste. That helps you to be in the moment instead of dwelling on the past or the future. Or just do a mental walkthrough of a place you know well. Familiar but neutral imagery that can calm the brain. I'm Dr. Sanjay Gupta, helping you live a better life.
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0: It's Dee Dee in the Morning. And if you missed the show... My brother told me, he said that he knows when women are trying to manipulate him. Yeah. And he said in some days he goes, I'll allow it.
1: Some days I'll be the fool.
0: Sometimes y'all play along.
2: As soon as we get through, I'll be like, I know you lied to me. Yeah, I'm good. I just went on with it. Bye-bye.
0: Why are you putting your clothes back on?
2: We had a good time.
1: I love it, man. Now, look, Thursday, we are breaking you off the Small Business Spotlight, where we'll be showcasing another entrepreneur. Also, it's No Politics Thursday, a.k.a. NPT.
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0: I just wanted to know, do you know somebody named? 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
1: 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I know his name.
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0: 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It's DJ Incredible. 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
12: We've all been there, in a boring meeting, a long lecture, struggling to stay awake. No matter how hard you try, you nod off, and that is never a good look. Aside from the obvious, making sure you're getting enough sleep, there are a couple quick pick-me-ups that experts recommend before you take your seat. If you have time, you might try to squeeze in a quick nap, just a couple minutes even. That can increase your alertness. Or try to pop outside for a quick walk, get your blood and your hormones pumping, splash some cold water on your face, or grab a cup of coffee, obviously. If you're not a caffeine drinker, even just taking small sips of water throughout your meeting could be enough to keep you awake. Of course, you could also make a point to engage in the meeting. You're not likely to fall asleep while you're actually talking. I'm Dr. Sanjay Gupta, helping you live a better life.
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Big Easy 102.9, New Orleans' best mix of R&B. DJ Incredible keeping the party going as we always do on a very weird day. As I said earlier, we got two advisories. We got a heat advisory, and of course we got Tropical Storm Bertha making landfall with a lot of wind and scattered rain in this area. So it's one of those kind of things to be on the lookout. We'll keep you updated with our affiliate to WDSU. In the meantime, don't forget now that trip to see Kehlani is on the way. Well, I'm saying your chance to win it. Got the keyword coming up.

0: Big Easy 1029, New Orleans' best mix of R&B with Victoria Monet. It's called Let Me. DJ Incredible, that's who I am. And you know what? We've been talking about it and a whole lot of information on the Kehlani World Tour. 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I mean, wherever you want to go. 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How do you do that? You need to text the national keyword WAY. W-A-Y. 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
16: As a parent, when you send your kid off to school in the morning, you know that they're going to be learning, they're going to be spending time with their friends. But new study out of UCSF found adolescents are spending an average of 70 minutes of their school day on their phones. Now, some kids will say they need their phones to help with schoolwork, but this study found that they were spending the vast majority of their screen time on TikTok, Instagram, and Snapchat. Not really apps that you're going to be turning to for homework help. Now, the study's lead author said, don't blame kids for using their phones at school. Teach them how to resist them. Focus on what they'd get by putting them aside rather than what you're taking away. Explain how phones could hurt their academic performance, and also remind them of this. Nothing takes the place of real face-to-face friendships. I'm Dr. Sanjay Gupta, helping you live a better life.
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1: 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DJ Incredible hanging out all the way until 2 o'clock this afternoon. 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
13: Even for people who fall asleep easily, staying asleep can be difficult. You wake up, your mind starts to race, you can't turn those thoughts off. Sleep experts say there are a few things you can try. Cognitive shuffling. That's when you choose a random, impersonal, non-emotional word. Then for each letter of that word, think of as many words that begin with each letter as you can before moving on to the next one. It distracts your brain from stress. It also mimics the fragmented thought patterns that usually occur as you drift off to sleep. Sensory grounding is something else. That's when you work through things you can hear, feel, see, smell, or taste. That helps you to be in the moment instead of dwelling on the past or the future. Or just do a mental walkthrough of a place you know well. Familiar but neutral imagery that can calm the brain. I'm Dr. Sanjay Gupta, helping you live a better life.
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0: It's Dee Dee in the Morning. And if you missed the show... My brother told me, he said that he knows when women are trying to manipulate him. Yeah. And he said, in some days he goes, I'll allow it.
1: Some days I'll be the fool.
0: Sometimes y'all play along.
2: As soon as we get through, I'll be like, I know you lied to me. Yeah, I'm good. I just went on with it. Bye-bye.
0: Why are you putting your clothes back on?
2: We had a good time.
1: I love it, man. Now, look, Thursday, we are breaking you off the Small Business Spotlight, where we'll be showcasing another entrepreneur. Also, it's No Politics Thursday, a.k.a. NPT.
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0: 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It's Scholar Step. It's DJ Incredible having fun, as we always do around this time. Kehlani, been talking about it, the world tour, sending you along for that ride. Win a trip for two to the city of your choice with flights, hotel, concert tickets, and the ultimate VIP meet and greet experience. I'm talking about, you know, of course, you're going to get the exclusive merch, the autographed tour poster. You're going to get a private Q&A. That's question and answer. That means you get a chance to sit down and get a personal photo with Kehlani herself. So you get a chance to sit down and talk to her and ask her a few questions. You know what I mean? Get to know her. Say what's happening. Well, you got to be in it to try to win it. Text the national keyword news, N-E-W-S, news. 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
14: Even for people who fall asleep easily, staying asleep can be difficult. You wake up, your mind starts to race, you can't turn those thoughts off. Sleep experts say there are a few things you can try. Cognitive shuffling. That's when you choose a random, impersonal, non-emotional word. Then for each letter of that word, think of as many words that begin with each letter as you can before moving on to the next one. It distracts your brain from stress. It also mimics the fragmented thought patterns that usually occur as you drift off to sleep. Sensory grounding is something else. That's when you work through things you can hear, feel, see, smell, or taste. That helps you to be in the moment instead of dwelling on the past or the future. Or just do a mental walkthrough of a place you know well. Familiar but neutral imagery that can calm the brain. I'm Dr. Sanjay Gupta, helping you live a better life.
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Big Easy 1029, New Orleans' best mix of R&B. It's DJ Incredible, heat advisory, tropical storm warning at the same time. It's happening right here in New Orleans, y'all.

0: 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It's called Richest. DJ Incredible keeping the party going. And talk about money. 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
8: What are the chances you are listening to this while drinking a nice hot cup of coffee? If so, don't let me stop you. For years, we've been reporting on the health benefits of coffee, and that's not going to stop today. A new study, this one out of Harvard School of Public Health, found that coffee and tea could help lower your risk of developing dementia. People who enjoyed 1 to 3 caffeinated cups a day saw the biggest impact. In addition to the caffeine, coffee contains hundreds of bioactive compounds that can influence inflammation, glucose metabolism, vascular function, and oxidative stress. It's also possible coffee drinkers might be doing other things that keep them healthy. Eating a more balanced diet, getting plenty of exercise, sleep, not smoking, or drinking too much alcohol. And finally, staying socially active. I'm Dr. Sanjay Gupta, helping you live a better life.
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0: Big Easy 1029, New Orleans' best mix of R&B. Stokely needs love. DJ Incredible, keeping the party going as best we can on a New Orleans, well, just a regular Wednesday. You know what I'm saying? I'm just saying, heat advisory and a tropical storm warning going on at the same time. Why not? I mean, I'm just saying. But no, please be careful. Take both of those situations very seriously. I mean, you've got a heat advisory. You've got a tropical storm warning with Tropical Storm Bertha passing through, making landfall also. You know what I mean? With those two things combined, you've got scattered showers from, you know, we'll get, you know, rain from time to time. But the heavy, heavy stuff is right below us, like in the Grand Isle area. Like I said, we'll get rain from time to time, but not as bad as, you know, we would normally in a landfall situation, which we're thankful for, but also be on the lookout for this heat advisory. It is hot outside, so just keep that in mind. Hydrate, hydrate, hydrate. Stay inside if you can. You know what I mean? All these things going on, it's best to stay inside. Keep it right here. We got more information plus more music on the way.
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9: We've all been there, in a boring meeting, a long lecture, struggling to stay awake. No matter how hard you try, you nod off, and that is never a good look. Aside from the obvious, making sure you're getting enough sleep, there are a couple quick pick-me-ups that experts recommend before you take your seat. If you have time, you might try to squeeze in a quick nap, just a couple minutes even. That can increase your alertness. Or try to pop outside for a quick walk, get your blood and your hormones pumping, splash some cold water on your face, or grab a cup of coffee, obviously. If you're not a caffeine drinker, even just taking small sips of water throughout your meeting could be enough to keep you awake. Of course, you could also make a point to engage in the meeting. You're not likely to fall asleep while you're actually talking. I'm Dr. Sanjay Gupta, helping you live a better life.
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0: It's Dee Dee in the morning. And if you missed the show, my brother told me, he said that he knows when women are trying to manipulate him. Yeah. And he said in some days he goes, I'll allow it.
1: Some days I'll be the fool.
0: Sometimes y'all play along.
2: As soon as we get through, I'll be like, I know you lied to me. Yeah, I'm good. I just went on with it. Bye-bye.
0: Why are you putting your clothes back on?
2: We had a good time.
3: 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Now, look, Thursday, we are breaking you off. 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
5: 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Yeah.

Big Easy 1029, New Orleans' best mix of R&B. That's right, Kehlani. We talked about it, and we're talking about it again. Kehlani, the world tour, trying to send you out there to the city of your choosing to see it. Flying you out, hotel, concert, tickets, the ultimate meet and greet, because you get a chance to sit down with a private Q&A. That's right, you get a chance to sit down and talk to Kehlani and take pictures. Why not? I got the information coming up. You

0: Big Easy, 102.9, New Orleans' best mix of R&B with Jill Scott. Don't play. DJ Incredible getting it in. And you know what? As I talked about right as the song was coming on, talking about the Kehlani contest. Well, you know what? To get in it, you've got to text the word NEWS, N-E-W-S. Text NEWS to 95819 for your chance to win. Now, that word is good until about 3 o'clock. Then the word changes to toxic at 3 o'clock. But anyway, that's neither here nor there. That's work with news right now. And speaking of news, yes, the heat advisory and tropical storm warning with Tropical Storm Bertha making landfall. It is a double whammy. It's just miserable outside. If you don't have to be out there, stay inside. We're handling business, keeping you updated. 2 o'clock, it's on the way, the D.L. Hughley Show.
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9: Across the country right now, at this very moment, there are probably arguments taking place about who's doing more of the housework, the homework, the shuttling of kids from this activity to that. It's true. By and large, women do more of this than men. But doesn't have to be that way. And if you and your spouse can level that playing field, it's going to make both of you and your kids happier. Psychologist Yelena Kecmanovic says this might be how you get there. As hard as it might be at first, try to think of your partner like a teammate, not an adversary. Learn how to do some of the chores your partner does to get a better understanding of how much effort something takes. And finally, take the time to acknowledge what the other person is doing. And every now and then, even express your appreciation. That'll go a long way. I'm Dr. Sanjay Gupta, helping you live a better life.
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0: What did you set this on, hell? You gotta make her say my name one time, here.
1: My name is DL.
2: Ladies and gentlemen, put your hands together for DL Hughley.
0: Happy birthday to Selena Gomez. I think, you know, sometimes she looks thin, sometimes she looks, but she always looks cute to me. She's like a cute woman. Happy birthday to Ezekiel Elliott. Happy birthday to David Spade. Happy birthday to Danny Glover. Happy birthday to William Dafoe. You might know him by his new name as Madonna.
3: oh my God.
0: Happy birthday to Keith Sweat. Happy birthday to John Leguizamo. John Leguizamo is the Eric Benet of Latin people. That's a militant dude right there, ain't he?
3: See that, yeah.
0: Happy birthday to George Clinton, my frat brother and line brother. Happy birthday to Keyshawn Johnson. Happy birthday to Sean Lee. Happy birthday to Tim Brown. Happy birthday to P.D. Pablo. Happy birthday to Benny Boom. Happy birthday to Bob Dole. Happy birthday to Breezy, All-American and Empire. Happy birthday to Nia Riley. Happy birthday, who is Teddy Riley's daughter. Posthumously, of course. Happy birthday to Alex Trebek. And happy birthday to Oscar De La Renta. Who'd have known that a great fashion house like that would now be sold at CVS? Who'd have thought that that would happen?
3: Oh, wow.
0: I saw it there before.
3: No, you didn't.
4: Well, then that's the old stuff.
3: The pharmacy?
0: I saw Oscar De La Renta perfume at Walmart.
3: Oh, right next to I thought you meant clothes.
5: Yeah, I thought you meant clothes, too.
0: Yeah.
5: Like, ooh.
0: All right, welcome to the show. We got Jasmine going to tell us what's trending. I'm going to have a little note from the GED section right now. Here's High Five, not High C. I used to love that, but that's not the one we're talking about. High Five on the D.L. Hughley Show.

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We will cover today's top stories with what's trending right after Olivia Dean. 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

0: Jazz Man.
1: What man?
0: Tell these good people what is trendy.
1: Wow, a lot of talk about Cardi B and that Nigerian soccer player.
0: Yeah.
1: Maduka. Yeah. Yikes. Yeah. Mm-hmm. Mm-hmm. Of course, they were spotted having a little dinner in Italy. And, you know, you can't, if you out and people have a phone and everybody does, your stuff is going to get out on social media. But it's not that that people are talking about. They're talking about his ex-girlfriend, who is now also on social media, airing him out about everything. Now, of course, it's all alleged because we don't know the truth. But, you know, she says he was cheating on her with both men and women.
0: Mm. Yikes. Yikes.
1: Ouch. I don't know if you want to put that out there, but it's out there now. And then she's also making claims that he's not taking care of the son. And it's just all kinds of stuff. Very messy. Yikes. Very messy. Yikes. Indeed.
0: Yikes.
1: And also trending. Now, I didn't know about this. Of course, we're barreling towards the fall, which means we're also gearing up for homecoming season. And they're saying that I guess this is going to be the greatest homecoming on earth with North Carolina A&T University.
0: Yeah.
1: They are expecting over 200,000 visitors to crash Greensboro.
2: Wow.
0: Well, I will say this.
1: Yes.
0: Traditionally, who has the best homecoming and the most loyal homecoming is Howard.
1: Yes.
0: Traditionally, they have one. I would say Morehouse and Spelman have great.
1: FAMU. Yeah, all of them are big.
0: Yeah.
1: Come on.
0: But
1: big
0: I think Howard, that's going to be bigger than Greensboro.
1: It is. They say they're comparing it to the Essence Festival.
0: Mm-mm.
1: That's what they say. We'll see.
0: Let's see.
1: But that's what's trending.
0: All right. Coming up, we got a little note from the GED section. It's the D.L. Hughley Show. Come on now, get through it. What are you going to say? Come on now. Stop rolling
3: eyes.
0: You rolling eyes.
1: First of all, don't talk to me like that.
0: What do you have to say, Jazz? Now we don't have time. Skip. We got to give Jazz her own segment. All that old eye rolling.
1: You know what?
0: I don't know, y'all probably know this better than me, but it's dead air. You know what I'm saying? When I'm talking to you, you can't see the look that I gave.
2: No.
0: But
1: because the way you spoke to me.
0: If it can make a sound, it would be this. All right, we're coming back with the D.L. Hughley Show.
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9: Across the country right now, at this very moment, there are probably arguments taking place about who's doing more of the housework, the homework, the shuttling of kids from this activity to that. It's true. By and large, women do more of this than men. But doesn't have to be that way. And if you and your spouse can level that playing field, it's going to make both of you and your kids happier. Psychologist Yelena Kecmanovich says this might be how you get there. As hard as it might be at first, try to think of your partner like a teammate, not an adversary. Learn how to do some of the chores your partner does to get a better understanding of how much effort something takes. And finally, take the time to acknowledge what the other person is doing, and every now and then, even express your appreciation. That'll go a long way. I'm Dr. Sanjay Gupta, helping you live a better life.
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That was Carl Thomas, I Wish, and not to be confused with Sid's I Wish a Would. They're not the same, so. So the whereabouts of Mitch McConnell and the certainty of whether he is alive or dead are still in doubt. The governor, Beshear, has said that he's heard from at least two reliable sources he's dead. The easiest thing in the world to prove is that you're alive. The easiest thing in the world to prove is that you're alive. A pitcher doesn't have to do it. And if there's still doubt, you could obviously do something about it. One of two things is obviously true. Either, in fact, Mitch McConnell is gone on to glory, or he is so incapacitated that he can't do his job. But either way, he is not capable of serving his term. He's not capable of being a senator right now. Nothing is more quintessentially MAGA than this. Nothing. Nothing is more quintessentially a MAGA than pretending like everything's okay, pretending like you're still viable, not to serve the people, but to hold on to power. Nothing is more MAGA than that. The fact that we don't know if you're dead or alive, the fact that we don't know if you're viable or not, but everybody pretends like everything's okay. Is it for the benefit of the people? Is it certainly not for the benefit of the people of Kentucky, certainly not for the benefit of the people of the United States. It is for power. They want to hold on to power so bad that they will do almost anything, including pretending somebody can still do the job. Who does that serve? Who is that for? That is for them. And nothing is more quintessentially MAGA than to pretend like everything's okay while you're dead, while things aren't working, or things are incapable of working. Nothing is more MAGA than to pretend like you're alive and you're not. That's a little note from the GED section. Coming up, we have one voyage artist, Keith Sweat, and King George on the D.L. Hughley Show.

0: sees jazz. 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
1: According to 2026 Global Peace Index, Iceland ranks number one for the 19th straight year thanks to low crime and tight social cohesion. The index evaluates 163 countries and territories using nearly two dozen metrics, including safety, conflict, and militarization. Now the U.S. ranks 134th.
2: Of course. aren't we trying to take Iceland or Greenland? Right?
3: Yeah.
1: Yes.
2: We're trying to take Greenland.
3: Name a country.
1: Well, children who consume a diet packed with sweeteners may be at a higher risk of reaching puberty earlier.
2: Yep.
1: Research suggests commonly used sweeteners found in drinks like Diet Coke and chewing gum have long been linked to certain cancers and heart issues. But now experts have found that the high levels of these additives could also trigger central puberty.
2: What? So girls are hitting puberty a lot earlier than they traditionally.
1: Mm-hmm.
2: So it has to be something.
1: Absolutely.
2: Yeah.
1: Oh, I definitely think it's the food.
2: Yeah, something. If you look at pictures of how we used to look 40 years ago and how we look now, like, we look like a different group of people.
3: Yeah.
2: Like, everybody was thin, so I think there is clearly something happening. Who do you think is the greatest toxic father of all time? Now, I wouldn't necessarily call these people toxic. But I think by today's standards, who is the greatest toxic father of all time?
4: Are you talking like a character or like a real person?
2: No, a real person.
3: Yeah.
2: Who would you say is the greatest toxic father of all time? That's what we're going to ask you. 877-242-2426.
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2: 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Hughley Show. 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It's the D.L. Hughley Show.
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31: Even for people who fall asleep easily, staying asleep can be difficult. You wake up, your mind starts to race, you can't turn those thoughts off. Sleep experts say there are a few things you can try. Cognitive shuffling. That's when you choose a random, impersonal, non-emotional word. Then for each letter of that word, think of as many words that begin with each letter as you can before moving on to the next one. It distracts your brain from stress. It also mimics the fragmented thought patterns that usually occur as you drift off to sleep. Sensory grounding is something else. That's when you work through things you can hear, feel, see, smell, or taste. That helps you to be in the moment instead of dwelling on the past or the future. Or just do a mental walkthrough of a place you know well. Familiar but neutral imagery that can calm the brain. I'm Dr. Sanjay Gupta, helping you live a better life.
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And we're back.

0: with mine.
1: It is the D.L. Hughley Show. That was Kendrick and SZA Luther. Who would you say is the greatest toxic father ever? I wouldn't call these people toxic, but a lot of people might. But we're going to go to our social media platform. Jasmine Sanders, who are they saying? Who's the greatest toxic
2: father? So Stacey in Nashville says, I believe it's Joe Jackson all day long.
1: No.
3: Yeah.
1: I don't think Joe Jackson was toxic.
3: Yeah. You did don't? It for a purpose.
1: Yeah. I don't. Every one of them
2: so
1: is
2: that,
1: famous.
2: That changes
3: That's
2: it.
3: That's it. That's the purpose.
1: Everyone is famous.
2: But you can still be toxic and help someone be famous. That doesn't mean that doesn't stop a characteristic.
1: I tell you what, I'd rather have Joe Jackson than the Barge's daddy. That's for damn sure.
3: Yeah, well.
2: Ooh.
1: Yeah.
2: I'm just gonna leave that alone.
1: That's toxic without a purpose. Bad. I mean
3: there's a purpose.
1: If you're gonna be abusive, at least abuse me to the Rock and Roll Hall of Fame. Do that.
4: I think Trump's dad might be the most toxic.
1: I would have said that. You think Tiffany of the plain old Cheetos, you think it's Trump's dad?
4: Yeah, because he's the way he is because of the way his father treated him.
1: Well, he's a pretty toxic dad himself.
4: Exactly.
1: Jasmine, you don't agree that Joe was a toxic father, do you?
2: Well, I don't necessarily. I mean, I think he was toxic. You said he wasn't because he made them famous. Man. But you could still be toxic. Look at what happened to his kids, right? Yes, yeah. They're famous, but they're also wounded and scarred for life, most of them. Janet's terrified of her father.
1: Reby made an album. Reby made an album. Centipede.
2: Yeah, but
1: Reby's
2: still
1: now.
2: At home. So. but Reby moved out. She was like, I got to get out of here. You know what I mean? And you look at them, doesn't mean that, you know, they didn't end up being successful, but sometimes that comes at a price. And if it doesn't matter to you, right?
1: I think that if Joe Jackson would have stayed in Michael Jackson's life, a lot of that stuff wouldn't happen. A lot of those accusations don't happen. Not with Joe Jackson.
2: Well, I think it... Well, I also think that Michael moved out, so it might
1: That's
2: not necessarily have been... You know, Joe Jackson being able to stay as much as it was Michael being able to.
1: It's called Neverland, as is your ass will never be on my land. I know that.
3: Exactly.
1: All right, we got Jasmine Sullivan, Chris Brown are coming up on the D.L. Hughley Show.
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8: 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It's called Russia.
9: 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Nobody but your kind. 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

0: It is the D.L. Hughley Show, your 2026 edition. If you're going to be tonight, later on, I'll be at the Mandalay Bay with the AKAs. Then tomorrow, I'll be at the River Casino in Philadelphia. And then, of course, Friday and Saturday, I will be at Nate's Super Funny Comedy Club. When I think of a toxic father, I think of somebody that didn't add anything to it, that did more hurt than harm, more harm than good. And I don't think that's true of Joe Jackson. I think he did a lot of good. I think he did a lot of good. I think that some people might say Bill Cosby was a toxic dad. But I think he did a lot more good. You know, I think, to me, if I'm thinking of toxic dad, I think Brian McKnight.
1: I see that.
2: Well,
1: Brian McKnight. Okay, so I Googled what a toxic person is and what those traits are. Uh-huh. Always playing the victim, disrespecting boundaries, gaslighting, conditional support. I'm going to say that. Someone who whose repeated behaviors cause emotional harm, distress, or drain people's energy. I'm going to say Joe Jackson.
3: I'm not going to argue with any of them, but ain't nobody got nothing on Marvin Gaye Daddy, okay?
0: Yeah.
3: It don't get no more toxic than that.
0: Yeah nobody. Well, plus Marvin Gaye Daddy was a good shot, too. He wasn't he didn't just shoot at him.
3: He wasn't playing.
0: He took target practice. He was ready to do what he did.
3: Yeah.
1: I mean, so going by Jasmine's definition, Bill Cosby did a lot of bad things, but
3: as a father.
1: I know he was a good dad. Mm-hmm. So if you use Jasmine's definition that she looked up, I don't think Bill Cosby falls into that.
3: Because you know his son, right?
1: Uh-huh.
3: Yeah, you went to school with him, right?
1: Yeah.
0: Mm-hmm. Was O.J. Simpson a toxic dad?
3: I don't know.
2: Was he even around his kids?
1: I believe he was.
0: All you have to do is make sure the person who would keep him next ain't there no more. You're the next on the list. When you're the next on the emergency call list, then I think that's the question. The question we ask is, who is the greatest toxic dad ever? We're going to leave that up to you. Here's Jasmine Sullivan. We've got more of your calls coming up. It's the D.L. Hughley Show.

That was Jasmine Sullivan, Need You Bad. Who's the greatest toxic dad ever? 877-242-2426. Get into your calls directly right now. Here's Chris Brown. It's the DLU Show.

0: It is the D.L. Hughley Show. That was Chris Brown and Leon Thomas, the greatest toxic dad ever. Junius, who do you think?
1: Well, man, they got to be famous, right?
0: No. You could know somebody. We wouldn't know them.
2: Oh, wow.
0: Know
2: them. All around, dude.
3: I live next to Jamal. And see, Jamal, right, daddy, right, right. Oh, my God.
0: But I would say that if you're measuring by today's standards, I think most of our fathers and the way they acted and comported themselves would probably be considered toxic in this environment.
4: I agree with that.
5: Yeah, I believe Trey is calling me toxic right now. Right now.
0: Yeah.
5: He's calling me because
2: I'm
5: in
2: it again. Oh, man. When I Google famous real-life toxic dads, at the top of the list is Joe Jackson, followed by Rob Schneider.
0: Yeah, Kit Culkin, he's a really toxic dad. He really is.
2: Macaulay Culkin's dad. And then William Doc Rockefeller Center.
5: Yeah. And then a lot of people say that Bobby Brown was a toxic dad based on what happened to his daughter.
0: I don't think so. That's his prerogative. He can do whatever he wants.
5: Don't be cruel.
0: Every little step he take, y'all saying something. Yeah, it's crazy.
5: Don't be cruel there.
0: I never thought that my father was toxic at all. I wrote a book about him called Charlie's Boy. I think that a toxic trait is emotional abuse. Would you say that too, Jansen?
2: Yeah, and that's one of the things when in reading after they listed Joe Jackson's name, they said he was widely recognized for his strict, emotionally taxing, and sometimes physically abusive parenting.
0: But when you describe growing up, would you say you were abused?
2: Who?
0: You.
2: Well, that's
5: on today's standard. How are you going to measure it?
0: I wouldn't say I was abused.
5: I wouldn't either. But.
4: I was disciplined.
0: Yeah, well, not enough, but not nearly enough.
1: I was too, but not by my dad. It was my mama.
0: I think that toxicity, like some people might say, 50 Cent has a toxic relationship with his family. You know what I mean? Because we're taking people now that are being judged by a modern standard. I would think that most men I knew who had fathers in their life, even though they were strict and they were. They like coaches that tended to be that way, who were disciplinarians, who were harsh. So I think it's really harder for us to ascribe a level of toxicity. Like, I would never in my mind think of Joe Jackson as a toxic father. It wouldn't register to me.
2: Right. Well, the question would be, what would his children say?
0: Yeah, they would say whatever he told them to say and shut up.
2: Well, not now because he's dead, so he ain't telling them nothing.
0: No, I think he still can tell them something.
1: Plus, you prefer a belt than getting shot at.
0: But if you listen to our audiences and they tell you about the ways that the reason they are successful and the reason, a lot of them would think that it was because of toxic behavior.
1: Mm-hmm.
2: Yeah, but I also think when you consider Joe Jackson's situation, if the story is to be true and trusted, right, your dad did things to you, but not when you were grown. Joe Jackson continued on even into their adulthood.
1: Really?
0: Yeah, like making them get on
2: the
0: tour.
2: Did you see the movie?
0: Like making them go on a tour. You can't.
2: Well, I mean,
0: you can't to me. You can't.
2: For his benefit, yeah.
0: There's two, though.
2: Well,
0: you
2: yeah,
0: can't
2: course,
0: tell me that somebody's toxic when you say you want to be something and he enables you to be.
2: I got you. But here's my thing. If I look at it from Michael's perspective, because it was Michael's father, not mine. And Michael, out of his own mouth, said that not only was his dad toxic, but he was abusive. So if he says it and he lived it, I have to go with him.
0: But I know some of the Jackson, the older brothers, didn't think he was toxic.
5: He can't be toxic to one parent. What about Gary Coleman's parents? Didn't they steal all his money and all this stuff?
0: That ain't toxic.
5: The hell it ain't.
6: That's up there.
2: We gotta look into your definition of what toxic is.
5: At least tox. Come on.
0: Who is the most famous?
5: Sit on that white
0: dad?
5: Man's lap and give me all the money. Yeah. God, that's pretty toxic. Wait a minute.
0: Oh, that's Saturday. I don't know what you're talking about.
4: Like, that's Santa.
0: More your car. Yeah.
5: Ho, ho, ho.
0: I don't think you're suited.
5: Mr. Drum in my elbow.
0: Yeah. All right. Who do you think is the most famous toxic dad? 877-242-2426. Your calls are coming up directly. It is the D.L. 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
10: I read this interesting story the other day, which was written by a colleague of mine, about why so-called, quote, admin nights are the new book club for busy adults. Now, I learned this is a term coined by journalist Chris Collin, who wrote about this life hack in the Wall Street Journal. An admin night is when people come together for a night, a fun night, while holding one another accountable to an assignment. The ones usually considered back burner tasks, the ones that you've been putting off. The person you choose to do an admin night with matters a lot, because that's your accountability partner. That's what one person told us. People love the social aspect because it can bring these boring tasks to light, make them feel more fun, and where you go matters as well. You need to have enough space and hopefully not too many distractions. And again, don't forget to leave some time for fun. I'm Dr. Sanjay Gupta, helping you live a better life.

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0: The country's talking about the king of comedy, T.L. Hughley.
1: He's funny.
2: Keep up the good work. I've been listening to you.
1: The music is hot. 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

0: All right, who do you think is the most toxic dad? Now, I'll tell you what. Luther Vandross has that song, right? To Dance With My Father Again, right?
1: Yeah.
2: Yep.
0: And I don't know their relationship, but I would say that his father probably had suspicions about Luther, right?
1: Mm-hmm.
0: But he was still warm to him, right?
2: Yeah.
0: Which I would think, I would think would be different. Like, I think his father would be different in that era of men. Would you say?
3: Well, that's probably why he didn't talk about his sexuality and didn't plan on it until both of his parents had been deceased.
0: All right. All right. Let's get to the calls. Who do you think is the most toxic dad? We're going to the phone.
4: He said the right thing. DeBarge's daddy, he was real toxic and he was biased. So, and he was cruel. You know what I mean? They've been through some stuff. So I would go with DeBarge's daddy.
5: By the way, I'm Jermaine from Charlotte, North Carolina. And I think number one got to be P. Diddy. Got to be Sean Puffy Combs. He got to be number one toxic father. No ifs, ands, or buts about it. Why is that? Well, you can look at the dynamics of how his empire was ran and when his sons grew up or whatever. You know, he kind of much poured that onto them, you know, had them doing a little toxic, you know, thing itself that, you know, I guess they got it from him. I mean, that's basically it. I mean, they got in trouble too, not as much trouble that he has, but, you know, all of that trickled down to his boy.
6: We all know Joe Jackson is the most toxic father ever. Because Joe, he was a great man because all this stuff he did. But whooping Michael asses and everybody else asses trying to make sure they were perfectionists. You know, it worked out. But I got to give him credit for the most toxic father in the whole wide world because of what he did. But he was a great man, though. We got to give him credit. He created a great legacy.
7: About a toxic father. Yeah, everybody know the answer to that. As far as I'm concerned, it's Trump. Y'all have a good day.
8: For me, unequivocally, without a doubt, it's Daddy DeBarge. All the heinous and despicable things he did to the daughter, not just the daughter, but the sons too. It's no wonder there's a few of them that ended their lives tragically. As I said, unequivocally, Daddy DeBarge.
0: All right, we got Bruno Mars. More of your calls coming up directly. It's the D.O. Hughley Show.

0: It is the D.L. Hughley Show, the 2026 edition. I would think a caricature. I watched the movie Fences, right?
1: Yep. Mm-hmm.
0: And Denzel's character in that August wasn't, a book or play, was more like the fathers I knew and respected.
1: Yep.
0: Right?
2: Mm-hmm. Mm-hmm.
0: And I wouldn't have said he was toxic.
1: No, because he was there. Hmm.
0: Yeah, because I mean, when you see your daddy, that takes you down a notch. Present knocks off some of the toxicity, wouldn't you say?
1: Yeah.
0: All right, we're going through the phones. Mm-hmm. Who do you think is the most toxic dad ever?
3: Yeah, if you ask Tina Turner, I think it was Ike. Ike was because you know that was her daddy. So yeah. Let's throw Ike out there.
4: Joseph Jackson, yes, he was really, first of all, he was a narcissist. He wanted everything his way. He did have some good qualities, but his toxicity overshadowed all of those things. He always had to be a part of everything his kids did. He ruled with a really hard hand, and sometimes it was just over the top. He had just big toxic ways.
5: The greatest toxic father, I would have to say Joe Jackson. Just his whole outfit, man. He tried to, take his, he took his family to the top and he tried to protect his family. So I'm looking at it as toxic and overprotective, but I had to give it to Joe Jackson.
6: Donald Trump is the worst of all time. 5 kids, 3 baby mamas, and then some.
7: Joe Jackson, baby. So he whooped Mike Tell. Mike turned out great for me, though.
0: We got the a feature, one of my very famous, favorite features. Welcome to the stage. We spotlight some of the funniest comedians. We got that coming up for you in about 10 minutes on the D.L. Hughley Show.
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23: What are the chances you are listening to this while drinking a nice hot cup of coffee? If so, don't let me stop you. For years, we've been reporting on the health benefits of coffee, and that's not going to stop today. A new study, this one out of Harvard School of Public Health, found that coffee and tea could help lower your risk of developing dementia. People who enjoyed 1 to 3 caffeinated cups a day saw the biggest impact. In addition to the caffeine, coffee contains hundreds of bioactive compounds that can influence inflammation, glucose metabolism, vascular function, and oxidative stress. It's also possible coffee drinkers might be doing other things that keep them healthy. Eating a more balanced diet, getting plenty of exercise, sleep, not smoking, or drinking too much alcohol. And finally, staying socially active. I'm Dr. Sanjay Gupta, helping you live a better life.
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2: Of course, it's time for a feature near and dear to my heart. Welcome to the stage. We're spotlighting some of the funniest comedians. Some you know, some you don't. Welcome to the stage, Tammy Piscitelli, an oldie but a goodie, one of my dearest friends.
3: I see this all the time. You're upset because you're like, I can't afford a house. You blame us. Okay. I mean, I don't know that that's true. I think you make way more money than we ever did, and houses are more expensive, but it's kind of the same. But I also tell you why you can't afford a house. If you're really wrong, no, and you're going to get mad, but it's because you look good. You do self-care. You've been doing self-care since you're 12, 14 years old. You go get manicures and pedicures, even if you're guys. If you're a girl, you get your hair extension, thousands of dollars, your hair cut. Your teeth are perfect. They're white. They're straight. You got a boob job, a nose job, no job, but you literally... Okay? We were a little fugly, but we have houses. Right? We did at-home perms in Aquanet, all right? If you were a dude and you went bald, you were bald. You bought a hat. You didn't fly to Turkey and get your ass hair put on your head. Costs a lot of money. That's why you can't afford a house. You have beautiful tattoos. They tell stories. This ink, thousands of dollars. Thousands of dollars. Didn't cost us anything to have a tattoo. When we were kids, you wanted a tattoo. You bought a bunch of Cracker Jack boxes and dumped them all out and hope you got the little anchor lick and stick them on. That joke deserves a better response, but some of you don't understand what Cracker Jack is. Right, because you have a peanut allergy and you... suck the fun out of everything. You can't have Cracker Jacks. I can't have a Zagnut on a plane because, God forbid, the woman back in 36 is going to catch the fumes.
2: She's still hilarious. Very funny girl. Very funny girl. Coming up, we got more of the show. Coming up in less than 15 minutes, it's the DL Hughley Show.
0: DL and the crew are setting it up. Weekday afternoon.
4: You look like you can handle all of this.
2: Yeah, you book all
4: don't say it. Don't say it.
2: I remember this girl. This girl said, it's something in your eye. And this dude said, all that ass. And I fell out. I fell out.
4: Never would have made it. Remember that time that chick had that stroke?
2: No.
4: He was going to pick her up.
2: No.
4: He was like,
5: never.
4: Hey.
2: I said, what's wrong? Your friend was talking. Why she talking like that?
4: Wait, she had a stroke.
2: I did. I was like, oh my God.
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0: It is the D.L. Hughley Show, the 2026 edition. Remember, tonight I'm going to be at the Mandalay Bay with the Alpha Kappa Alpha Sorority Incorporated. I'll be performing with them along with Ali Sadiq and Buddy Lewis, two of my favorite people. Then the following day I'll be Rivers Casino in Philadelphia. And then the day after that I will be in at Nate's Super Funny Comedy Club in Tacoma, Washington. You were saying something. We were talking about the question we asked Toxic Dad. You said, what Junius, off air?
1: No, I was just reflecting. And my mom negated a lot of his toxic aspect by, you know, separating. They separated when we were really young. Because my dad, like in that August Wilson play, was very totalitarian. You know, we had to do what he wanted done. You know, so when he went to bed at 10 o'clock, everybody went to bed at 10 o'clock. It was lights.
0: That's not toxic.
1: Well, it is when you don't want to stay up.
0: So wait a minute.
2: I ain't sleeping.
1: Right. That's it. When he gets, he get up.
0: So Junius, wait a minute.
1: No,
0: your
1: no,
0: idea
1: no,
0: of toxic.
1: My mama. Not me.
0: Okay. But when you, when I gave you an example, you said, that baby go to bed at 10 o'clock.
2: He was 17. Jeez.
1: He wouldn't let me listen to a transistor radio under your pillow. You know, whether you were sleepy or not, everybody had to
0: standards.
1: Be.
0: Standards. Is that toxic to you? Having to go to bed
3: toxic.
0: At 10 o'clock? That's not toxic.
1: No, I mean, no. Everything.
3: I think what's happening is here, in my opinion, is that we are, I think, cross-contaminating what discipline is and what's toxic. I think they are two totally different things. I think you can discipline your child and not be toxic to them.
0: Yes.
4: But I think this new generation, though, they like to use that toxic word.
0: A lot.
1: My God. Yeah, but my point was to the August Wilson play. In that time, what a man says goes.
0: It should be like that.
2: I'm eating turnips. You eating turnips.
1: Because she was raised in Opelousas.
3: Yeah.
1: And she said that she raised me not to be like her brothers were. Because she had to do everything they said, too. It was a male-dominated society. And when my dad, you know, he got up at 6. We all got up at 6. We had to eat. You know, it was the whole thing. And
0: okay.
1: She wouldn't take that.
3: But I don't think that's toxic.
0: Me neither. I could see beating you to sleep at 10 o'clock. I could see that might be when you go. But you got to admit, ass whoopings led to some of the deepest sleep ever. They should do a sleep study.
1: That's what usually happens.
4: That came from the crying afterwards.
0: Let me tell you something.
1: Yeah, for real. You're so tired.
4: That's really good sleep. You cry yourself to sleep.
0: Melatonin ain't got shit on an ass whooping. Let me tell you, melatonin.
1: Yeah, that monster under the bed ain't got nothing.
4: Okay, so did y'all think James from Good Times was a toxic father?
0: I think people would have thought he was.
1: Yep.
0: But I didn't think so.
1: Me neither. He was a good dad.
3: I didn't think he was toxic.
0: He was a good dad. He was such a good dad that here's how strong he was. He didn't like, his character was so strong that the white writers didn't like him being that way. So they took him off. James went to Alaska and bought it.
1: Yeah.
0: So,
1: yeah.
0: I think that there was a level of strength.
2: And the one thing
0: you'll say about Joe Jackson, here's one thing we can't take away from him. He made them stars and didn't let them white people run all over him.
1: Yeah, he did it.
3: Yeah, that's true. Right.
0: He didn't. The white people were scared. They were scared that a man was in the house that they had to talk to. That's pretty good. All right, coming up, we got the Shoe Booty of the Week. That's coming up on the D.L. Hughley Show. Oh.

0: All right, this is the D.L. Hughley Show. Your boy Skip Cheatham. I'm really excited right now. Every now and then I get a chance to talk to somebody I got history with. I mean, I got history way back to the lovey-dovey days. The lovey-dovey days. My man, Tony Terry, what's up, man?
1: What it do, Skip? How you doing, man?
0: You know what? Can I tell you something, man? First of all, congratulations. Your career, incredible. Every now and then, an artist, man, you struck gold. I mean, your performance has always been great. You've had hits, but that With You song is a song that, you know, you've been, man, been doing weddings for how many years, man? And it's just,
1: oh, man.
0: That song is incredible.
1: Seems like since the beginning of time. It seems like since the beginning of time. I can't get away from that song.
0: Man, hey, don't try. That's a beautiful song.
1: I don't even want to.
0: That's a beautiful song, man. So congratulations. The career is crazy. Everybody's looking forward to the One Voyage cruise. I know you're going to be on there ripping up the stage. Sir. We can be real. We can go back, right? We go back so I can be real with you, right? I can be wanted.
1: Yeah.
0: I'm a little envious, man. Dog, man, you still look damn near the same, man. You still in shape and you still got your hairline and all that, man.
1: I still got my hairline, man. I don't believe that.
0: You ain't got to say it so proudly to a bald dude. You ain't got to be so proud about it talking to
1: Listen,
0: a bald dude.
1: Man, I'm telling you, if there's one thing that my father gave me that I just am enamored by, is the fact that I still have hair.
0: Yeah, well, I got hair, it just ain't on my head. I'm just saying. Yo.
1: That's crazy.
0: Hey, man, I know you've been doing it a long time, still relevant, still doing your thing. When you see some of the artists now, the younger coming up in the game, who do you see that say, yo, dude is doing it, man? I really like I like what he's doing.
1: Well, there's a few young brothers. I mean, you know, like Chris Brown is no longer, he's not a young brother anymore.
0: Right.
1: But I really respect what he's done. I respect what Usher's done.
0: Right.
1: I mean, anybody that's out there that's being led by passion and not by money and greed, if passion is your guide, then it kind of separates the wheat from the chaff. You know, I think that the same power comes from passion and not from money.
0: There you go, man. Ooh, boy. So check it out. So you're going to be on the cruise. A lot of stars going to be on the cruise, man. So if somebody hasn't seen you in a long time, there's a lot of people haven't seen you in a long time. Maybe they didn't get a chance to see you when you came to this city and everything. When you hit the stage, what can they expect?
1: Well, you know, interestingly, this particular, on this cruise, I'm doing, there's going to be a mass wedding.
0: Ooh.
1: Several couples are going to be renewing their vows, and it's actually called Renew Your Vows. And I'm gonna be singing With You, and there are gonna be some other surprise guests that are gonna be popping up. But I think this might be the first time that they've done something like this, and I'm actually really excited about it. I just found out specifically that that's what we were doing, and I thought, wow, that's gonna be dope. That's gonna be dope. I don't know how many couples are gonna be renewing their vows or getting married, but there'll be several couples, probably 10, 20, maybe even more. I don't even know.
0: Wow, that's incredible, man. That's going, man. And to have Tony Terry singing as you renew your vows, come on, man.
1: I'm looking forward to it.
0: That's monumental right there. So
1: yeah, it is. It's big.
0: When you're not performing, man, what do you like to do? When you just got Tony Terry time, what do you like to do?
1: I like to watch the D.L. Hughley Show. interestingly, and I like the Don Lemon D.L. Show thing together. I like that as well.
0: Hey, man. Well, thanks for checking in, man. And I can't wait to see you, man. We got to check. Well, didn't we run into each other in Atlanta, right? Last year, right?
1: Yeah, absolutely. Yeah.
0: Man, that's my man, Tony Terry. We go way back.
1: All the way back to the beginning, man. I'm proud of you, too, man. You got staying power. You've been doing your thing. And I think that's a wonderful thing.
0: Thank you. Hey, Tony Terry knew me when I did have hairline right there. You know, I was there.
1: I did. I knew you when you had hair, brother.
0: Yo, we will see you on the One Voyage cruise, Tony Terry. That's what's up. I appreciate it, man. We'll see you there.
1: All right, my man. Be well, man. God bless.
0: All right.
2: It's hump day, y'all, and DL's getting you over it.
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9: Even for people who fall asleep easily, staying asleep can be difficult. You wake up, your mind starts to race, you can't turn those thoughts off. Sleep experts say there are a few things you can try. Cognitive shuffling. That's when you choose a random, impersonal, non-emotional word. Then for each letter of that word, think of as many words that begin with each letter as you can before moving on to the next one. It distracts your brain from stress. It also mimics the fragmented thought patterns that usually occur as you drift off to sleep. Sensory grounding is something else. That's when you work through things you can hear, feel, see, smell, or taste. That helps you to be in the moment instead of dwelling on the past or the future. Or just do a mental walkthrough of a place you know well. Familiar but neutral imagery that can calm the brain. I'm Dr. Sanjay Gupta, helping you live a better life.
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0: Number three of the top five current shoe booties will be Tim Scott.
1: But you know, I feel bad for him.
0: I am.
1: Because he wanted to be president so bad, he had to pretend to like chicks. Yuck.
0: That's what he gets. That's what he gets. Number two of the top
1: five. I've never done this before.
0: Shoe booties. Stephen A. Smith.
2: Super booty.
0: But the number one.
1: Absolutely.
0: Of the top five shoe booties. Yeah. Nicki Minaj.
1: Yeah. Most brides have a groom. She has a groomer.

0: That wraps up this hour's Hughley Hustle Mix. It's now time to give a deserving someone the Shoe Booty of the Week Award.
1: And now, it's time for the Shoe Booty of the Week Award. Dame Dash is an American entrepreneur, music producer, and executive producer.
2: That boy is good.
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1: He's best known for co-founding Rockefeller Records with Jay-Z in 1994. It's the Rock! And for managing Jay-Z early in his career. Dash is also the co-founder of the successful streetwear brand Rockaware with Jay-Z.
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1: So, why is Dame Dash this week's recipient of the Shoe Booty of the Week Award?
5: Answer the question!
1: Dame gets the shoe booty because his diss track was whack.
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1: Dame, I wouldn't be ballin' if not for Jay-Z, decided to release a diss track about Jay-Z and Cameron.
7: Oh, hell no.
1: So, right out the gate, what 55-year-old man wants to put out a diss track? I'm not saying it's childish, but at this age, he should be dropping off grandkids, not beats. At his age, it's not rap. It's a midlife crisis calling 911.
8: My eyes dialed 911 a long time ago.
1: The song is called Cheap Teeth. It sounds like it was written at recess and recorded in a bathroom.
9: You failed again?
1: It talks about bad breath and cinnamon poo. I hate to call his song whack, but I did earlier. It sounds like what happens when ambition records without talent showing up.
10: Damn!
1: It makes elevator music feel like a club banger. It's so bad, the ghostwriter ghosted it. It doesn't stop there. He's doing a song called Cheap Teeth. And Denture Dame's teeth fell out his mouth live on stream TV. You can't write stuff like that.
11: No.
1: That's like frontin' with no fronts. I think Snagglepuss Dash knows he's not hot anymore. He talks like he's still relevant. Rockefeller Records isn't hot anymore. Rockaware hasn't been hot since the 90s. And no one's saying, yo, Dame Dash is fire. At this stage in his career, Dame Dash should be on Shark Tank. But he really should be on Intervention for that I'm Still a Mobile addiction. Maybe Pawn Stars for that I Discovered Jay-Z and Kanye story. Either way, his whole ego house is built on past glory. And that house needs renovating.
12: Oh, that's good.
13: No, that's bad.
1: And that's why the Shoe Booty of the Week Award goes to Dame Dash. Now, here's a swift kick in the ass.
0: One thing's for sure. One thing that's not in short supply is shoe bootiness.
14: No, never.
0: It must be in the lettuce.
14: In the booties. So many of them.
0: What you need to know is Sybil Wilkes is coming up in 10 minutes on the D.L. 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
25: As a parent, when you send your kid off to school in the morning, you know that they're going to be learning, they're going to be spending time with their friends. But a new study out of UCSF found adolescents are spending an average of 70 minutes of their school day on their phones. Now, some kids will say they need their phones to help with schoolwork, but this study found that they were spending the vast majority of their screen time on TikTok, Instagram, and Snapchat, not really apps that you're going to be turning to for homework help. Now, the study's lead author said, "Don't blame kids for using their phones at school. Teach them how to resist them. Focus on what they'd get by putting them aside rather than what you're taking away. Explain how phones could hurt their academic performance, and also remind them of this. Nothing takes the place of real face-to-face friendships." I'm Dr. Sanjay Gupta. helping you live a better life.
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0: Oh, that's good. It's the DL Hughley Show. And we're back.

0: That was Tone Stiff Fly. Coming up next, we got a song for when your mom and daddy were still together. That may be a little toxic right there. And, of course, my top five. That'll be up in less than 50 minutes. Right now it's time for What You Need to Know with the one only Sybil Wilkes.
1: It's Sybil Wilkes with What We Need to Know. An independent autopsy conducted for the family of 18-year-old Nolan Wells shows that his cause of death remains undetermined. Attorney Ben Crump announced that at the NAACP convention in Chicago and added the case remains under active investigation. The Equal Employment Opportunity Commission voted to repeal a 60-year-old Civil Rights Act rule requiring companies with 100 or more workers to report workplace demographic metrics. And in foreign policy, the president warned Iran that if forces attack any commercial ship in the Strait of Hormuz, the U.S. will retaliate by bombing power plants or bridges, including targets in Tehran. And finally, Golden State Warriors star Steph Curry makes history at the Naismith Basketball Hall of Fame as the first active NBA player to earn his own dedicated showcase exhibit titled Beyond the Arc. I'm Sybil Wilkes. Be informed. Be empowered.
0: Thank you so very much, Sybil. Jazz man.
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1: 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Tonight I'll be at the Mandalay Bay with the Alpha Kappa Alpha Sorority Incorporated tonight, performing for them along with Ali Siddiq and Buddy Lewis. Following day, I'll be at Rivers Casino in Philadelphia. And, of course, Friday and Saturday, I will be at Nate's Super Funny Comedy Club in Tacoma, Washington. You know, I was my granddaughters. There's a thing that the children do these days that I didn't, that I never heard of. So they have these night people that come and teach kids how to sleep. Have you ever heard of that? Like they wrap them in this, they wrap them up like a taco, and they turn on music or noise, white noise, and they have blackout curtains, and they sleep from, they're on a strict sleeping schedule. They go from 7 to 7.
3: New stuff.
4: Not even,
1: have you ever heard of that?
3: Not even a Tiffany's or the Cheatham's a plain on heard of.
1: And they stay asleep.
5: I did that for the kids.
6: What?
5: Well, I did it myself.
6: When they babies.
5: Oh, yeah. Which grandchild? Wait.
6: You swallow
5: how
6: them?
5: Old is the grandchild we're 12. Referring to?
1: Well, now, Nola don't do that now, but Stevie does. They take naps. They can only get one nap, and then they go down at a certain time and wake up, and they don't ever wake up through the night.
5: I did that. But how old is Stevie now?
1: 2.
5: Oh, okay. Yeah, I did it when they were infants.
6: They like can't walk yet.
1: They can't. No, I never heard of that. We used to cry ourselves to sleep.
3: Yep, for real.
1: And you'd be like, Mama, I'm hungry. Go to bed.
6: That was the answer for everything.
1: That was our sleep. That was our night nurse. If you make me wake up again, I bet you better. I don't even know if we went to sleep when we went to bed. Like, Junius, you had to go to bed at 10. We had to go to bed at 8:30. But I don't even know if we went to sleep. We just were scared to make noise.
3: Yeah, that was it. The whole trick.
1: I think I didn't even know how valuable sleep was.
3: Yeah, now I love it.
1: Like, remember, if they made you take a nap, you would cry.
5: Yes.
1: Now, if you can't take a nap, you want to cry.
3: Or everybody else crying. You need to go lay down.
1: When you grow, you'd be like, I need a nap so bad.
3: Yeah,
1: I
3: can't. For real.
1: If you thought you was missing out, but now if you don't take a nap, you're missing out on consciousness and clarity. We got What's Trending coming up. It's the DL Hughley Show. It's so

0: That was a song from When Your Mom and Daddy Were Still Together, Earth, Wind, and Fire. That's the Way of the World. Which is, what a dope-ass song that is.
1: That's the way.
2: One of the best they ever did.
0: Of the world. And another falsetto. I mean, the home of
1: I'm sorry.
0: The falsetto.
1: Yeah. That would be me, yes? Yeah.
0: No.
1: Oh.
0: Not me.
2: That's false.
1: Oh. I was trying to catch a compliment.
2: That's not that falsetto. That's
0: just
2: false.
0: Because he cheated doesn't mean he doesn't love you. Jazz doesn't give us five signs he regrets cheating on you and still loves you by Marcelina Hardy for yourtango.com. Okay. You know, we do this. We've been doing this for 15 years.
1: I know, but it's 1,000 pieces of paper in front of me that I'm not responsible for that somehow.
0: Well, you're
1: responsible
0: for doing this bit, right?
1: You know what, DL? F you, okay?
0: See?
1: Number five, he is willing to work and wait to regain your trust.
0: Yeah. That's a good sign, yeah.
1: Number four of the top five signs he regrets cheating on you, he is remorseful, but not guilty.
0: Well, that's the same thing.
1: Kind of, but not really. Number three of the top five signs he regrets cheating on you and still loves you, he seeks professional help. That's a good sign.
0: Right, from a hooker.
3: She doesn't understand me.
2: She's a pro.
1: Number two of the top five signs he regrets cheating on you and still loves you, he promises to do anything for you.
0: And tries to,
1: Could still be a lie. And the number one of the top five reasons, or top five signs that he regrets cheating on you and still loves you, he actually stops the affair.
0: Yeah.
1: That don't mean that. He just found somebody new.
2: Yours or the other one?
0: Yeah, right.
1: Oh, wow. Thanks.
2: Bye, baby.
0: Well, let's get out of this. Got the songs from Nelly and Chubb Rock, a little note from the GED second. That's up in 15 minutes. It's the D.L. Hughley Show.
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11: What are the chances you are listening to this while drinking a nice hot cup of coffee? If so, don't let me stop you. For years, we've been reporting on the health benefits of coffee, and that's not going to stop today. A new study, this one out of Harvard School of Public Health, found that coffee and tea could help lower your risk of developing dementia. People who enjoyed 1 to 3 caffeinated cups a day saw the biggest impact. In addition to the caffeine, coffee contains hundreds of bioactive compounds that can influence inflammation, glucose metabolism, vascular function, and oxidative stress. It's also possible coffee drinkers might be doing other things that keep them healthy. Eating a more balanced diet, getting plenty of exercise, sleep, not smoking, or drinking too much alcohol. And finally, staying socially active. I'm Dr. Sanjay Gupta, helping you live a better life.
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5: Now seems as good a time as any to remind you, you don't always have to take healthy habits to the extreme. 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So if you're on a quest to improve your health, I promise the basics are going to take you much further. I'm talking about diet. Try and be as plant-based as possible. 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For most people, 7 to 9 hours a night. I'd like to think of these things as sort of a three-legged stool, right? If you're not doing any one of them, it's really hard to keep balanced with the others. The key here is you don't have to strive for perfection. Doing anything is going to be better than nothing. I'm Dr. Sanjay Gupta, helping you live a better life.
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1: Oh, I just called to say how much I love his show, and I love D.L. Hughley. 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I love, he always speaks facts, and we need men like him.
0: It's the D.L. 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

0: white people's imagination. 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
1: Yep. 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
0: Yep. 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
0: Yep. This punk ass wouldn't even go to Vietnam.
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0: If they're going to be rude to you, be rude to them.
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4: Yep.

doubts of Mitch McConnell and the certainty of whether he is alive or dead are still in doubt. The governor, Beshear, has said that he's heard from at least two reliable sources he's dead. The easiest thing in the world to prove is that you're alive. The easiest thing in the world to prove is that you're alive. A pitcher doesn't have to do it. And if there's still doubt, you could obviously do something about it. One of two things is obviously true. Either, in fact, Mitch McConnell is gone on to glory, or he is so incapacitated that he can't do a job. But either way, he is not capable of serving his term. He's not capable of being a senator right now. Nothing is more quintessentially MAGA than this. Nothing. Nothing is more quintessentially a MAGA than pretending like everything's okay, pretending like you're still viable, not to serve the people, but to hold on to power. Nothing is more MAGA than that. The fact that we don't know if you're dead or alive, the fact that we don't know if you're viable or not, but everybody pretends like everything's okay. Is it for the benefit of the people? Is it certainly not for the benefit of the people of Kentucky, certainly not for the benefit of the people of the United States. It is for power. They want to hold on to power so bad that they will do almost anything, including pretending somebody can still do the job. Who does that serve? Who is that for? That is for them. And nothing is more quintessentially MAGA than to pretend like everything's okay while you're dead, while things aren't working, while things are incapable of working. Nothing is more MAGA than to pretend like you're alive and you're not. That's a little note from the GED section. It's the Dale Hughley Show.

0: Jazz man.
1: What man?
0: Tell these good people what is trendy.
1: Wow. A lot of talk about Cardi B and that Nigerian soccer player.
0: Yeah.
1: Maduka. Yeah. Yikes. Yeah. Mm-hmm. Mm-hmm. Of course, they were spotted having a little dinner in Italy. And, you know, you can't, if you out and people have a phone and everybody does, your stuff is going to get out on social media. But it's not that people are talking about. They're talking about his ex-girlfriend, who is now also on social media, airing him out about everything. Now, of course, it's all alleged because we don't know the truth. But, you know, she says he was cheating on her with both men and women.
0: Mm. Yikes. Yikes.
1: Ouch. I don't know if you want to put that out there, but it's out there now. And then she's also making claims that he's not taking care of the son. And it's just all kinds of stuff. Very messy. Yikes. Very messy. Yikes. Indeed.
0: Yikes.
1: And also trending. Now, I didn't know about this. Of course, we're barreling towards the fall, which means we're also gearing up for homecoming season. And they're saying that I guess this is going to be the greatest homecoming on earth with North Carolina A&T University.
0: Yeah.
1: They are expecting over 200,000 visitors to crash Greensboro.
2: Wow.
0: Well, I will say this.
1: Yes.
0: Traditionally, who has the best homecoming and the most loyal homecoming is Howard.
1: Yes.
0: Traditionally, they have one. I would say Morehouse and Spelman have great.
1: FAMU. Yeah, all of them are big. Yeah. Come on.
0: But I think Howard, that's going to be bigger than Greensboro.
1: It is. They say they're comparing it to the Essence Festival.
0: Mm-mm.
1: That's what they say. We'll see.
0: Let's see.
1: But that's what's trending.
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19: Back in 2019, I made a documentary for HBO called One Nation Under Stress. And what was true then is still true now. Money and financial problems are consistently ranked as the number one cause of stress in the United States. And a brand new study out of the Mayo Clinic found that worrying about money may age the heart even faster than traditional risk factors. Unlike an acute stressor, such as a short-term work deadline or a brief illness, financial strain is often chronic and ongoing. And because money affects so many aspects of daily life, financial stress can be difficult to escape. Even so, financial stress does not mean you're doomed. Just means you need to double down on the things you know are good for heart health. Diet, exercise, sleep, and of course not smoking. I'm Dr. Sanjay Gupta, helping you live a better life.
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2: 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Jasmine Sanders. So if you're going to be, tonight, I am on my way to the Mandalay Bay in, Las Vegas, where I will be
1: at the Boule.
2: At the Boule for the Alpha Kappa Alpha Sorority Incorporated. That'll be wild. That's going to be a wild time. Myself, Ali Siddiq, and Buddy Lewis. Then the next day, I'm going to be at the Rivers Casino in Philadelphia. And the following day, I will be at, Nate's Super Funny Comedy Club. In Tacoma, Washington. Jasmine Sanders, what did you learn today?
1: Well, I saw that the results from that independent autopsy from the Nolan Wells family was inconclusive. But however, they did say they could not rule out any foul play. So, very unfortunate news, but, you know.
2: Well, those are preliminary, right?
1: Yeah, preliminary for sure.
2: And shout out to Ryan Clark, who I like a lot, who
8: yes.
2: Yeah, he's a good dude. He's a Kappa, right?
8: Yes, he is.
1: I think so.
8: Yes, yeah, he is.
2: Yes. He doesn't seem like a Kappa.
1: Why does he not seem like a Kappa?
2: He seems
1: about it.
2: He does.
1: Like a Q.
2: If he got a cane, he whip somebody ass with.
1: Yeah, he might be part Q. He might be.
2: I just wouldn't figure. Like, he used to be able to, he used to lay the wood, Jack. He used to bring it to him.
1: Yeah.
2: He used to whack. Skip, my man Cheatham, what'd you learn today?
8: Well, I learned, if you ever ask the question, how could somebody play in the NFL for a long time, make a whole lot of money, millions and millions of dollars, and then end up broke? Well, I'm going to tell you how. If you have 7 kids with 6 baby mamas and millions of dollars in child support, yeah, that's Le'Veon Bell, apparently.
2: Yeah.
1: Wow.
2: And you know what? He has a baby with one of my security guys' daughters.
1: That's a lot going on.
8: Oh, she ain't waiting
1: right
8: for
1: there.
8: The check.
2: Yeah, she did.
1: Oh, she ain't either.
8: Wait in line.
2: Yeah. He's a Trump supporter, though, right?
1: I think so.
8: Is he?
2: Yeah. His pull-up, game is weak.
8: Yeah. Apparently.
9: Maybe
2: him and Cannon need to go to therapy together, Jack.
8: Well, he can't withdraw the bank anymore either.
2: Yeah, no. Good one, Skip. There it is. Coming up on the next, goodness gracious. Coming up on the next DL Hughley Show, we got something, and we got Short Bus Records, they're gonna drop into the joint. We got, the militant man Jamal Kingsley, he's returned to expose racism hidden in our everyday lives. It is the DL Hughley Show, we will definitely see you on the other side. Kyle, my favorite Short Bus operator, pull that string, we got to go.
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1: Across the country right now, at this very moment, there are probably arguments taking place about who's doing more of the housework, the homework, the shuttling of kids from this activity to that. It's true. By and large, women do more of this than men. But doesn't have to be that way. And if you and your spouse can level that playing field, it's going to make both of you and your kids happier. Psychologist Yelena Kecmanovich says this might be how you get there. As hard as it might be at first, try to think of your partner like a teammate, not an adversary. Learn how to do some of the chores your partner does to get a better understanding of how much effort something takes. And finally, take the time to acknowledge what the other person is doing. And every now and then, even express your appreciation. That'll go a long way. I'm Dr. Sanjay Gupta, helping you live a better life.
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15: Now seems as good a time as any to remind you, you don't always have to take healthy habits to the extreme. 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And chances are that something else is more important. So if you're on a quest to improve your health, I promise the basics are going to take you much further. I'm talking about diet. Try and be as plant-based as possible. Exercise, meaning multiple rounds of cardio and strength training, and sleep. For most people, 7 to 9 hours a night. I'd like to think of these things as sort of a three-legged stool, right? If you're not doing any one of them, it's really hard to keep balanced with the others. 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I'm Dr. Sanjay Gupta, helping you live a better life.
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0: It's Dee Dee in the Morning. And if you missed the show... My brother told me, he said that he knows when women are trying to manipulate him. Yo. And he said in some days he goes, I'll allow it.
1: Some days I'll be the fool.
0: Sometimes y'all play along.
2: As soon as we get through, I'll be like, I know you lied to me. Yeah, I'm good. I just went on with it. Bye-bye.
0: Why are you putting your clothes back on?
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